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0: 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So call me at 866-92-SWEAT, 866-927-9328. Now, what is it that you have to apologize about tonight? Well, call me and apologize. The time
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0: 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The number is 866-92-SWEAT, 866-927-9328. Now, the mood is right. So if you're in a good mood, you need to be with me, baby. Hit me up right now, girl.
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1: 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The number is 866-92-SWEAT. 866-927-9328. 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

0: 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So call me at 866-92-SWEAT. 866-927-9328. Now, what is it that you have to apologize about tonight? Well, call me and apologize. The time is right
1: now. Confession hour.
0: So if you have a confession you want to make, all it takes is one call. The number is 866-92-SWEAT. 866-927-9328. Now, the mood is right. So if you're in a good mood, you need to be with me, baby. Hit me up right now, girl.
2: 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Continuing with our bottom half of the top 50 artists of the decade of the 1980s, at number 48 was a dance group from Maryland called Starpoint, who placed 22 singles on the charts, with three reaching the top 10, including Object of My Desire, What You've Been Missing, and He Wants My Body. Ironically, although the group never reached number one, it's their length on the charts with each single that made the difference, with the single Object of My Desire reaching number 8. But spent 22 weeks on the chart. Although placing three singles on the charts in the 1990s, their consistent run on the charts in the 1980s placed them in the top 50. Want to hear a fun fact about your favorite artist? Push the little red microphone on the talkback feature on the iPhone.

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1: 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These big men checking in from bottom, man.
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2: 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The number is 866-92-SWEAT, 866-927-9328. 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Hit me up right now, girl. The apology hour is now in effect. So call me at 866-92-SWEAT, 866-927-9328. Now what is it that you have to apologize about tonight? 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

You know, one time things got so bad until I had to go to one of my friends and talk to him. And I told him, I said, you know, I'm having problems with the woman that I love. It seems that I call her on the phone and I just can't get her to answer. And then I went to her house and I saw a car parked in the driveway. I knocked on the door, but still my knocks went unanswered. And then I went home and I watched television until television went off. And then I played my records until I just didn't want to hear them anymore. And finally I went to bed, but I found myself waking up a few hours later. And the tears were running down my face. And my friend told me, he said, Lenny, you just ought to forget about her. But I told my friend, I said, you know, maybe you've never been in love like I've been in love.

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0: People all over the world listen to WDIA. We appreciate you, Milwaukee and North Carolina. 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
1: There was a little old lady, little old church mother named Mother Sherman. She was what we call a district missionary. She was the church mother of our church, the Jackson Memorial Church of God in Christ in San Diego, California. She went to heaven when she was 101, I think. And she was such a sweet little darling. She was about four. She looked like she was about 4'3". But a powerful preaching woman. And when I was a little boy, she used to say to me, she heard I was saved. I got saved when I was about 4 or 5 years old. And they heard about this little Pearson boy that was saved. And she'd always come up to me and said, "Son, you yet holding on?" And I said, "Yes, ma'am, I'm yet holding on." She said, "Well, keep on keeping on then, baby." She said that all the time. Every time I said, "You yet holding on?" Them old missionaries always thought you was going to backslide between Sundays, you know. "You yet holding on?" And I said, "Yes, ma'am." She said, "Well, keep on holding on, baby." 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

0: on keeping on. I was saved when I was a little boy, and your ministry has blessed me over the years. She said, oh, it did. I said, yeah, well, you were so sweet. She said, that could you were sweet. She said, you get holding on? I said, yes, ma'am, I'm yet holding on. She said, well, then you just keep on keeping on, baby.
1: Wait a minute.
0: I said, well, I'm going to go, Mother Sherman. I just want to love you and pray for you. 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She can remember the name of the church. She can remember my name. She can even remember our Pastor Bishop Lay.

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10: In a world where so many things are going on, we just don't know what to do, where to turn to, we have to remember the names of God. He's Jehovah Jireh, Jehovah Sikkimi. But the one we need to be talking to today in this hour is El Shaddai, the Almighty God, the one that pulls us close.

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0: heart and soul of Memphis. AM 1070 WDIA, Johnny Gill singing like a grown man. Because he is 60 years young. Hard to believe that, right? Johnny Gill, 60. The name of the song is Game Changer. Yeah, them other girls don't mean a thing. Because they ain't got that swing. Good morning, Stan Bell. Serving you well. Put your more power. That'll do it. Check your time. 15 minutes past the hour. All right, we are still under heat advisory. They've extended it until Saturday night, around 8 or 9 o'clock. It's going to be hot as all get out. Otherwise, plenty of sunshine today. We get up to about 99, another possible record breaker. You know, we're supposed to be like 86 this time of the year. When is it going to be fall? Next Tuesday evening, and officially Wednesday. But, man, hurry up, get here, fall. Hurry up this way again. Lows tonight will bottom out around 77. Currently, here at the studios, Parkway Village, Memphis, and we've got 78 degrees, but it's clear. Fred Smith International Airport, clear and 76. No significant mention of rain in the forecast. All right, coming up in less than 10 minutes, my inspirational, motivational, affirmational presentation of the morning, followed by a song that's going to bring it on home. Now, this morning, we'll do it around 27 minutes past the hour. 27 minutes past the hour. Storm is in here. Heather York's in here. We got news and traffic still to come. It's the Stan Bell Morning Show.
1: 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I'm R&B historian Tyrone Dubois with a moment in music history. Continuing with our bottom half of the top 50 artists of the decade of the 1980s, six members of the Jackson family placed singles on the R&B charts, with Jermaine Jackson becoming the 47th artist of the decade, placing a total of 16 singles on the chart as well, with four reaching the top 10 and two reaching number one. Let's Get Serious and Don't Take It Personal. The song Let's Get Serious crossed over to reach number 9 on the pop chart. Ironically, both number 1 singles spent a total of 22 weeks on the R&B charts each. And as of 2016, Jermaine Jackson was ranked at number 155 of one of the biggest R&B acts in history. 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I'm R&B historian Tyrone Dubois for the Heart and Soul of Memphis 1070 WDIA.
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17: Good morning. It's time for your news update. I'm Stormy, and here's what's happening. Stan, a 33-year-old mother, is facing a charge of aggravated child abuse and neglect for allegedly leaving her children home alone with marijuana pills and an assault rifle within their reach. Memphis police said yesterday officers were dispatched to the 1300 block of Mossbrook Lane at the Greenbrook Apartments in Northeast Memphis after juveniles in the apartment called 911 and said they were home alone. The affidavit of complaint does not specify the number of juveniles in the apartment, but it mentions that one of the children, an 11-year-old girl, was asleep when officers arrived. Police arrested the children's mother, Laquita Boyd. Police also said they seized $1,200 and other drug paraphernalia. According to our news partner, Fox 13, the three daycare employees charged in the death of 6-year-old Winter Jones are out on bond. Demetria Norrie, Sabrina Poe, and Amelia Hardin were arraigned on yesterday. All three women had their bail amounts cut in half from $100,000 to $50,000. Prosecutors said that they were all employees at Kidd University the day Winter Jones was left inside a hot daycare van for hours last month. Yesterday, they all pled not guilty to the indictments. They're all due back in court late October. And Stan, yesterday, the Shelby County Clerk's Office did not do regular car registrations as their employees worked on a backlog of dealer applications. The new county clerk, Dr. Lasagna Hall, made the announcement Friday that her office's staff would be working on the backlog and suspending in-person registration renewals. All of the county clerk offices, other functions, including business and marriage licenses, continued to operate as normal. And that is your news update. Good morning to you. I'm Stormy.
0: Stormy, thank you for that report. Coming up next, this is my inspirational, motivational, affirmational presentation of the morning, followed by a song that's going to bring it on home.

Diana Ross and the Supremes of the heart and soul of Memphis. AM 1070 WDIA. I hear a symphony. Good morning. This is Stan Bell. Check your time. About 28 and a half minutes past the hour. It's time now for my inspirational, motivational, affirmational presentation of the morning, followed by a song that's going to bring it on home. This morning, I want to say to you, carve your legacy on young hearts. Everybody. Parents. Caregivers. Everybody. Human beings. Carve your legacy on young hearts. I'm going to hang my hat on this. Hold yourself accountable. Yeah. You got to do it, man. These young kids, these kiddos, these young people, man, they're counting on us. Not necessarily if you don't have children. You got children. There is somebody out there, a young mind, that needs you. So hold yourself accountable and carve your legacy on young hearts. Here's the story. A strange group of gravestones stands in Mount Hope Cemetery in Hiawatha, Kansas. A man named Davis had them made. When his wife died, Davis erected an elaborate statue in her memory. It showed both her and him at opposite ends of a love seat. He was so pleased with the result, he commissioned another statue, this time of himself placing a wreath as he kneeled at her grave. Davis was so impressed by this one that he had a third monument made, one of his wife, now with angel wings on her back, placing a wreath at his future grave. One idea led to another, and in the end, he spent more than $250,000 on monuments to himself and his wife. Meanwhile, when anyone in the town tried to get him interested in helping with a community project, you know, such as a hospital or park, the old miser frowned, set his jaw, and shouted back, "What's this town ever done for me? I don't owe this town nothing. Because y'all ain't done nothing for me." End quote. Well, Mr. John Davis died at age 92. A lonely and bitter resident of the poorhouse. Few attended his funeral. And the monuments, each is sinking into the Kansas soil owing to time, vandalism, and neglect. Ladies and gentlemen, we are challenged daily to carve our legacy on young hearts. Carve your legacy on young hearts and hold yourself accountable. Because if you don't,

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But the key of this thing is, the heart of the matter is this. You got to hold yourself accountable. 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
1: The inspirational, motivational, affirmational presentation of the morning, followed by a song that brings it home, usually happens around 26 or 27 minutes past the hour in the 6 o'clock hour of Memphis time. I certainly hope you are encouraged. Check your time right now. 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You got 23 minutes. 23 minutes to get there, make it on time, and I certainly hope that you do. It's precisely 6:37. Still to come musically, I got Tina Turner, Private Dancer. And I got Carl Douglas.
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0: Mornings, all the FS AM 1070 WDI. It is late, great Tina Turner from Nutbush, Tennessee. Yeah, by way of Brownsville in that area. Good morning, Haywood County. Everybody good? All right. Private Dancer. 10 minutes before the top of the hour. 6:50, if digital time is your cup of tea. Speaking of dancing, man, the Ultimate Funk and Soul Anniversary Concert. WDIA wants you to be a part of an unforgettable evening. 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Our big 78th anniversary concert. October 25. 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Shelby Drive. 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We'll be in downtown throwing down the Ultimate Funk and Soul Party, celebrating WDIA's 78th year of doing great radio. Morris Day and the Time, plus Jerome! The SOS Band will be on that stage, man, rocking out at the Orpheum, man. 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I already served Brett Batterson, the CEO of the Orpheum Theater Group, notice that our listeners, grown folks, we're going to shut that doggone venue down. 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

0: 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It is 6:58, 2 minutes before the top of the hour. It's a thankful, triumphant Thursday, September 17th, 2026. If you or someone you know is another oldie today, why don't you be one of the first to call me up, shout them out, lift them up, make them feel good. Let's go right now to the phone lines. WDIA. Who's first this morning? You're the radio.
1: Hey, good morning, Stan. How you doing?
0: Good morning. Fine, thank you. Angie.
1: I would like to wish my nephew happy birthday today to Kedrick Robinson. That's from his mom, Angela, and to Erica, his sister, Robinson, and grandfather, Curtis Lee. And then I have two Leros Golden Wildcats, Davita Rogers and Todd Leggett Sr. Thank you. Have a great day.
0: You too, Angie. Same to you, all right? You're more than welcome, all right? Happy birthday to some of my Facebook friends, some of my loyal WDI listeners of the older today, September 17th. How about it for Dr. Yancey E. Freeman Sr.? Dr. Freeman, in Weakley County, he is the Chancellor of UT Martin. My guy, he's probably rocking his A5A Fraternity Incorporated paraphernalia this morning. Dr. Yancey E. Freeman Sr. Happy birthday to Pretty Boy Nuke, Phil Dotson. That's Dotson with a T. Happy birthday, Fi-Fi. Carolyn Somerville, happy birthday. She's probably rocking her DST Perry on her birthday, Mrs. Carolyn Somerville. Also, Commissioner, Shelby County Commissioner, Matthew Salage. How do you say that, Salage? Matthew, he's another Pretty Boy Nuke. Commissioner Matthew Salage. I know I messed that up. I tried, Pretty Boy. I got you, though. Happy birthday. Dr. Kenneth Pinkney, the Reverend Dr. Kenneth Pinkney, taught a few courses. I was in his class at Union University back in the day. He brought his camera in there, did some technology, and he taught us for a show. I was getting my master's at that time, I believe it was. Kenneth Pinkney, Sarge. That's what we call him affectionately. Sarge. Happy birthday. Kasanga Hearn. Happy birthday, Kasanga Hearn. Also, Brenda Beckton is another oldest today. Let me get to the phone lines. WDIA, good morning. You're on the radio. Thanks for waiting. Go ahead. Hey.
2: Good morning, Stan Bell. This is Miss Darren Hunt. I want to wish my nephew, Dr. Cortez White, a happy birthday today. Happy birthday, Cortez. I hope you enjoy your day. Auntie will call you a little later on.
0: All right, then. You got something for him, ain't it?
2: Yeah.
0: I even talked to you in about 25 minutes on that roll call. WDIA, good morning. You're on the birthday line or anniversary. Go ahead.
3: Good morning, Stan. How you doing?
0: Fine, thank you. Go right ahead.
3: This is Emma Chandler. I want to wish my son, Dr. Cortez White, a happy birthday.
0: You did it, too. Yeah, ain't it nice to have a doctor in the house?
3: Yes, it's lovely.
0: I know that's right. I appreciate that. All right. Also, happy birthday to some of my Facebook friends, more of them, and WDIA loyal listeners. How about it for Charles Kenneth Martin? My guy, Lee Warren, Lee Alden Warren, Cheryl Turner, happy birthday. Vicky Howard, happy birthday. Also the 17th, Brianna Belmont. Going to my email real quickly. It says, good morning, Mr. Bell. If you would please wish happy birthday for September 17th. This is Lakeisa Dotson. I want to wish my wonderful husband, David Dotson, a very happy birthday today. David, I love you, and I pray that God blesses you with many, many more. That's from your wife, Lakeisa Cobbins Dotson. Happy birthday to you, David. D.D. Elsewhere, let me go to one more here. I think I got one coming in from Kevin Phipps. He says, good morning, bell ring. If it's not too late, I want to wish my fraternity brother, Omega Psi Phi, Ty Young, a happy birthday. He calls it, he's from the chapter of Jackson State University. And he's currently Epsilon Phi chapter here in Memphis. My chapter is Psi Rho. We used to work together in the courts. He is a deputy sheriff. Happy birthday to you. Ty Young. Anybody else another year older today? I certainly hope your special day is filled with fun and laughter. I want you to go turn up, do what you do, have some fun. Go shopping, man. Just, you know, it's about you. September 17th. Shirley Brown, your mic is hot.
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0: 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Check your time. 4.5 minutes past the hour. Over the river, through the woods. Very delicately, we go to Studio A. Another news break with Stormy.
1: Good morning. It's time for your news update. I'm Stormy, and here's what's happening. Stan, a 33-year-old mother, is facing a charge of aggravated child abuse and neglect for allegedly leaving her children home alone with marijuana pills and an assault rifle within their reach. Memphis police said yesterday officers were dispatched to the 1300 block of Mossbrook Lane at the Greenbrook Apartments in Northeast Memphis after juveniles in the apartment called 911 and said they were home alone. The affidavit of complaint does not specify the number of juveniles in the apartment, but it mentions that one of the children, an 11-year-old girl, was asleep when officers arrived. Police arrested the children's mother, Laquita Boyd. Police also said they seized $1,200 and other drug paraphernalia. According to our news partner, Fox 13, the three daycare employees charged in the death of 6-year-old Winter Jones are out on bond. Tametria Norrie, Sabrina Poe, and Amelia Hardin were arraigned on yesterday. All three women had their bail amounts cut in half from $100,000 to $50,000. Prosecutors said that they were all employees at Kidd University the day Winter Jones was left inside a hot daycare van for hours last month. Yesterday, they all pled not guilty to the indictments. They're all due back in court late October. And Stan, yesterday, the Shelby County Clerk's Office did not do regular car registrations as their employees worked on a backlog of dealer applications. The new county clerk, Dr. Lasagna Hall, made the announcement Friday that her office's staff would be working on the backlog and suspending in-person registration renewals. All of the county clerk office's other functions, including business and marriage licenses, continued to operate as normal. And that is your news update. Good morning to you. I'm Stormy.
0: Stormy, thank you so much. 6 minutes past the hour, my intern just slid me a note during her newscast. I forgot to announce the celebrity birthdays. Wow.
2: You're right.
0: Let me do it real quickly. Happy birthday. Look, if it's your birthday September 17th, you're in good company celebrity-wise. Malik Yoba, Danielle Brooks, Flo Rida, Doug E. Fresh, Vin Rock, gospel artist, B.B. Winans, and from the Kansas City Chiefs, the quarterback, Patrick Mahomes, all born September 17th. Happy birthday, one and all.
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I was happy as a lark. 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You know, tomorrow is their future. But for me, just another day. They all gather around me. 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I keep saying, she'll be back.

0: heart and soul of Memphis. AM 1070 WDIA, the late, great Angie Stone. You know, she passed away last year around springtime of 2025. You know, the car crash. And even still, it's under investigation, man. Her family, man, and a few more answers, and they have lawyered up. Yeah, brother, that's the jam. You know, I remember my son calling me from Tuskegee, Alabama. He said, you know, it's just up the road a little bit in Montgomery where that fatal car crash happened. And he said, Dad, this is big news even in Tuskegee. Everybody's talking about Angie Stone and, you know, and what happened in Montgomery. And I was like, man, you know, she was, in other words, she was big. And people are still talking about, you know, how they miss her and, you know, and her good music. That brother, man, is dedicated to all the hardworking men. I don't care if you blue collar, white collar, doggone to Wall Street, whatever. What a salute. Angie Stone was 63 when she transitioned. All right, this is Stan. On a lighter note, we go flow on the radio. The Heart and Soul Roll Call, 901-535-9342, 800-503-9342, or 833-535-9342. I love to hear from you. Got your rap together? Your mind right? Lines tight? Come on, Heart and Soul Roll Call.
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19: Good morning. It's time for your news update. I'm Stormy, and here's what's happening. Stan, a 33-year-old mother, is facing a charge of aggravated child abuse and neglect for allegedly leaving her children home alone with marijuana pills and an assault rifle within their reach. Memphis police said yesterday officers were dispatched to the 1300 block of Mossbrook Lane at the Greenbrook Apartments in Northeast Memphis after juveniles in the apartment called 911 and said they were home alone. The affidavit of complaint does not specify the number of juveniles in the apartment, but it mentions that one of the children, an 11-year-old girl, was asleep when officers arrived. Police arrested the children's mother, Laquita Boyd. Police also said they seized $1,200 and other drug paraphernalia. According to our news partner, Fox 13, the three daycare employees charged in the death of 6-year-old Winter Jones are out on bond. Tametria Nori, Sabrina Poe, and Amelia Hardin were arraigned on yesterday. All three women had their bail amounts cut in half from $100,000 to $50,000. Prosecutors said that they were all employees at Kidd University the day Winter Jones was left inside a hot daycare van for hours last month. Yesterday, they all pled not guilty to the indictments. They're all due back in court late October. And Stan, yesterday, the Shelby County Clerk's Office did not do regular car registrations as their employees worked on a backlog of dealer applications. The new county clerk, Dr. Lasagna Hall, made the announcement Friday that her office's staff would be working on the backlog and suspending in-person registration renewals. All of the county clerk offices, other functions, including business and marriage licenses, continued to operate as normal. And that is your news update. Good morning to you. I'm Stormy.
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The Heart and Soul of Memphis, AM 1070, WDIA. 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And by all means, stay on beat, G. You got time to call me, 901-535-9342, 800-503-9342, or 833-535-9342. You know we do this thing live, so you get on, baby. We guaranteed human. Shout out to the third shift, 11 to 7. How'd it go this morning? Overnight, how'd it go? Good? Great. Hope you're safe and it was productive. Shout out to everybody listening on the AM band. Thank you for doing that. Your cell phone, your Joy device, your Apple product, whatever, however you listen. Some of you pair us up with your car speakers as you roll on into this traffic. We appreciate that. It's crystal clear, right? Shout out to everybody on the iHeartRadio app, Tap It In free app, mywdia.com, streaming this big old stick on the internet, Alexa Home, Alexa, Google Home, Siri, DirecTV, however you stay connected. Here's a thank you. Here's a time where we all can participate. Count it off with me, Lawrence Welk, a hip-hop style, and a one and a two and a three are here.

0: It's the roll call. It's the roll call. Hey, what's up, y'all? What you gotta say? Who's first on the mic with Stan Bell today?
1: Nitty gritty. I'm the ace of spades, the jack of all trades. Chip off the old block. I aim to please and I hit the right spot.
0: Well, that sounds cool and it may be. Where you calling from? What show said nitty gritty?
1: Riley, sliding on in, doing it again with my flow and keeping it clean like my best and clothes. 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

0: Buzzwood. 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Like, get in line. 3, 8, 1, 4. Yeah.
1: Westwood in the house. Well, it's time to get live. It's time to represent. Tail stand bell. What time is it?
2: I want to thank Sonya Hall for digging in the crate like stand bell. Do it 8 so your tags won't continue to be late.

0: Woke up this morning, you better know I be ready. When I flip on the dial, I keep my hand very steady. Stand, be ready every morning to hit the dough. He do what he had to do to make the world go and go.
1: Well, that sounds cool than it may be. Where you calling from? What's your set, homie?
0: 3127. The Bay is where I stay. You can catch me in it every other day. 3127 house, man. Yes, sir. President Allen in the house, baby.
1: President's
0: house. I already get this bread and be enough.
1: Bay Area in the house with a roll call. Thank you, Antonio. Hearts of Roll Call happens at the bottom of the hour, Monday through Friday morning in the 7 o'clock hour of Memphis time. It's a lot of fun. It's impromptu and show enough. All the way live, like Lakeside. All right, take your time. You got to be at work or your next place of responsibility. By the top of the hour, you can do it. You can make it. You got 22 minutes. Get on in that thing. Work. It's precisely 7:38. Still to come musically, I got some Parliament, and I'm going to drop some Anthony Hamilton. Pray for me.
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0: The heart and soul of Memphis, AM 1070, WDIE. There's Anthony Hamilton. Love Hamilton. Absolutely, right? Pray for me. All right, this is Stan. We need to pray for Lindsay Clancy and her family, man. We've already been praying for them children who she unalived. And we need to pray for Patrick. Patrick Clancy, this morning. As he talks to his dead children and asks them to, quote, help me all the time. Gave a first interview since his ex-wife Lindsay's mistrial. Patrick Clancy, man, said he has tried to find solace by talking to his dead children as he gave his first emotional interview since his ex-wife Lindsay's mistrial. Now, he's 38, says he's still grieving, and he said in an interview with 60 Minutes, which will be released, by the way, Sunday. Y'all got to check that out. He asks his dead children for comfort as he deals with their tragic deaths. The interviewer asked him what he tells his deceased children. Cora, who's five, was five. Dawson, 3, 8-month-old Callan. And here's what Patrick Clancy said. Clancy said, help me all the time. Lindsay Clancy's murder trial, as many of you know, concluded with a controversial mistrial earlier this month, with the jury, her jury, ending in an 11-1 deadlock as one holdout juror, who was black, refused to acquit her by reason of insanity. Now, Patrick Lindsay's interview comes after he faced a barrage of sickening threats and accusations by online sleuths. Sleuths, don't get nervous about the word. That just means like folk who investigate and folks who, you know, go in, you know, trying to find out what's up. A sleuth. As a result of his ex-wife's murder trial, was some even alleging he was responsible for his children's deaths. In a statement through his lawyer after the trial, Patrick Clancy promised, quote, consequences for true crime creators who made the baseless and cruel allegations. He said, over the past months, you know, my family, we've been subjected to a relentless, escalating, and destructive defamation campaign. That's what he said. Now, I'm not going to do a spoiler alert. He talks more in that interview. Y'all check that out. 60 Minutes, CBS, this Sunday. All right, all hearts and minds clear? It's time to dig into Crates at 8. 15 minutes of continuous commercial-free R&B. Back to back to back in the mix.
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And Bill, you keep the good works up at WDIA and keep digging in that crate. 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And you have a good day, Stan the Man Bill.

0: nigga, this is KP. 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You just ain't gonna do right, Bell Ringer, but I got something for you. I can't come get you today, but I'm gonna send my guy from Pulaski County, Kiwanis Davis. 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
1: 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Big Daddy.
0: Yeah, what I'm talking about. 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All in that straight, baby. 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
1: Mm.
0: Keep it coming. 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
1: I got
0: I got all four air conditioners going and it's still hot.

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Hey, Humpo, you sent me the email. Reply back with when the Strawberry Festival gonna be. 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

To teach us this is produce workers, Memphis caterers, Odell Sanders, how you doing, my guy? 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Social workers, yikes. Shout out to all my military, United States Army, United States Air Force, United States Navy, Space Force.

0: 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Memphis Light Gas and Water, those who work at TVA, FedEx, International Paper, much love to you as well. 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Shout out to Vanessa Caswell Rogers. I am shit. Keep up the good work. Minerva Little. What's up, Grand Junction? LabCorp, State Line Road, Officer Kiwanis Davis, man. I know you jamming in Little Rock. Don't come get me like KP said, but, man, I can't slow it down, man. I know you rocking in that federal court building, Kiwanis Davis, in Little Rock, Pulaski County, man. Tell them to all rise and come to order. Shout out to the men of Omega Psi Phi Fraternity Incorporated. Much love to you, sons of blood and thunder. Ain't number Divine Nine love this way with me. I don't hate, I congratulate. All the Prince Hall Masons, all the Scottish Rite, York Rite, Order of the Eastern Star, everybody in Masonry, talk Stan. Divine Nine, we're not just Greek, we're global. Pound for pound, motorcycle club. I said, Ziggle. Motorcycle, Rare Breed, Boogie Down, High Rollers, my boy Hammer. See you in Friday. See you this Friday, Manhattan Hammer. Bring them street hogs with you, man. I'm going to shut it down just like the day on the radio. Friday, Manhattan. Good morning, Gary. 819 Exocet Drive in Cordova. I'm going to shut that joint down this Friday. Feel good Friday tomorrow. Don't play with it. Come see me. Door swing open at 6. LabCorp State Line Road. Everybody in Pulaski County. Shout out to my friends Maurice and Faye at Centos on their way to work. Slow Mo. What's up, Keisha? General Sessions Civil Court. Everybody in the court system. Everybody at 201 Poplar. Everybody, LL80, LL81, LL Cool J. Shout out to those of you who are incarcerated, locked down but not out. I got you back. All the hospital systems, everybody working right now. Methodist, St. Francis, doggone it, Baptist, Delta Square, wherever you are, treating the patients. Love you. Nike, swoosh. What's up, Willie Gregory? How you doing? What's up, Angela LaFay Cage Mitchell? Everybody at Nike. Much love to you. T-Dot, M-Dot, R-Dot. 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Truck drivers. Pushing, pulling. Moving, hauling that freight. And burn it at hot diesel. That diesel high as giraffe, you know what's. But shout out to you, everybody, them trucks. Everybody, Graceland, how you doing? Much love to those who work with people who have developmental disabilities, those on the spectrum. And those who may have autism and all of that, man. That's a special mansion for you once you get there. I ain't trying to rush you. But you sure done storing up some timber. Everybody, working right now, St. Jude, got your back. Love you for all that you do. GJC, Gail Jones Carson, and the Memphis Urban League. Keep up the great work. Extraordinary work. Shelby County Health Department, everybody there. How you doing? And we can't forget about those who work at the Memphis Zoo. I had a good time at Zoo Rendezvous. Oh, my goodness. Thank you so much. Katie Hazard and Katie Gallenhouse and those of you who work at the Memphis Zoo. It is extraordinary. Building, place to be. I know why the animals are just comfortable there. And we woke them up, though, last Friday night. And to the Memphis airport workers, Frederick W. Smith Airport, thank you for what you do. You're making it happen, making things smooth. All right. 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Good morning, Covington. 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All right. Hope you're still buckled up. I got more of the show to go. This is just the halfway point. Coming up, Stormy in a final Thursday morning news update. Then I'll back that thing up with Stan Starscoop. Another check on traffic with Heather York. All that and more. Still to come. Stan Bill Moore.
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2: Good morning. It's time for your news update. I'm Stormy, and here's what's happening. Stan, a 33-year-old mother, is facing a charge of aggravated child abuse and neglect for allegedly leaving her children home alone with marijuana pills and an assault rifle within their reach. Memphis police said yesterday officers were dispatched to the 1300 block of Mossbrook Lane at the Greenbrook Apartments in Northeast Memphis after juveniles in the apartment called 911 and said they were home alone. The affidavit of complaint does not specify the number of juveniles in the apartment, but it mentions that one of the children, an 11-year-old girl, was asleep when officers arrived. Police arrested the children's mother, Laquita Boyd. Police also said they seized $1,200 and other drugs.

0: Paraphernalia.
1: According to our news partner, Fox 13, the three daycare employees charged in the death of 6-year-old Winter Jones are out on bond. Tametria Nori, Sabrina Poe, and Amelia Hardin were arraigned on yesterday. All three women had their bail amounts cut in half from $100,000 to $50,000. Prosecutors said that they were all employees at Kidd University the day Winter Jones was left inside a hot daycare van for hours last month. Yesterday, they all pled not guilty to the indictments. They're all due back in court late October. And Stan, yesterday the Shelby County Clerk's Office did not do regular car registrations as their employees worked on a backlog of dealer applications. The new county clerk, Dr. Lasagna Hall, made the announcement Friday that her office's staff would be working on the backlog and suspending in-person registration renewals. All of the county clerk offices, other functions, including business and marriage licenses, continued to operate as normal. And that is your news update. Good morning to you. I'm Stormy.
2: Thank you so much, Stormy. 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

0: It's right, OJ's. I want you here with me. Coming to get you. Pack your bags. Come on. Going across the bridge, y'all. Cause I hear they really get down over there. Woo! Jamming this morning, baby. I'm the DIA. Hello. DIA, hello. Yeah, you're on the radio live. Hey.
1: Yes, Stan Bell, I love that song. I have been waiting so long to hear that song by Walt Williams that you're just playing.
0: Yes, ma'am.
1: I love it. And thank you for playing it. I love it. I could hear it every day, all day. Thank you.
0: No, that's right. You're more than welcome. Thanks for listening to WDIA. Yeah. It's all right there, man. Look, my new spot is the Manhattan on Friday nights. The proprietor has requested me to come on in that thing on Fridays. Feel good Fridays. Man, I can't wait till tomorrow. See, it's a grown folks spot. I got to let you know right now. I don't just go no anywhere. And no, I don't. The Manhattan is at 819 Exocet Drive in Cordova. When you walk up to that thing, you're going to be like, I didn't know all this was like this in here. It's something different. And it's nice. Join me tomorrow for Feel Good Fridays. You like that kind of music? Like she just talking about right there? That's what you hear. We turn up. I am the host. We swing the doors open about 6 p.m. You come on in that thing. You want to make reservations. I'll give you some information a little bit later on in the show. You know, you got a birthday coming up. I got you. If you've never seen me in action before, if you never seen me work the room, if you've never been to a Stan Bell party, ain't no party like a Stan Bell party because a Stan Bell party don't stop. You hear me? My boy DJ Drake on the ones and twos at Manhattan. Good morning, Gary. Get ready, baby. It's going down tomorrow. Feel Good Fridays at Manhattan. 819 Exocet. That's E-X-O-C-E-T. Exocet Drive in Memphis. All right. Time for Stan Stasku Power this morning by Washington Brothers Roofing. 901-486-0609. 901-486-0609. The Memphis Safe Task Force. I'm going to start this way. Locally. 13 arrested for $250,000 worth of chicken. Somebody shout heist. The Memphis Safe Task Force says 13 people have been arrested after the group was caught trying to steal chicken to the tune of $250,000. Law enforcement was conducting a warrant pickup on 33-year-old Javante Johnson for aggravated robbery in the 3800 block of Lamar Avenue Tuesday evening. When they arrived to the location, they said, oh, Javante, along with 12 other people, was seen unloading stolen pallets of chicken from an 18-wheeler. The task force was still able to arrest everyone, including Robert Wilson, who was identified as the driver of the semi-truck. I'm getting information this morning that SpaceX AI, going to fill over 100 jobs in Memphis and South Haven. They say more than 100 jobs are available at its data center sites in Memphis and South Haven, Mississippi. Company has listed 127 open jobs through its career website. Available jobs include construction managers, electrical engineers, facilities, maintenance assistants, and several more positions. Just Tuesday. Late Tuesday, the city council pushed a vote on a temporary moratorium on new data centers to October 6th, along with a discussion about how SpaceX AI's tax revenue should be distributed. The proposals could impact how much water and electricity large data centers use and how future projects are approved. Go for it if that's your cup of tea. Go for it. All right. I'm going to the city of brotherly love now. And sisterly affection, Philadelphia. Man, a house of horrors. Five women believed dead in this house in Philly. Investigators have been searching for human remains or other physical evidence inside the home of suspected serial killer. Let me call his name this morning. Let me pull him up. Raymond R.C. Horsch. Raymond Horsch. Now, he passed away last year. He was 82. But this morning, five women connected to this Philadelphia house of horrors are believed to be dead, while two others remain missing. Investigators have been searching for human remains or other physical evidence inside the home of suspected serial killer Raymond R.C. Horsch. But as they combed through more than a million digital images and videos from the home, officers identified 58 different alleged victims, according to the Deputy Police Commissioner, Frank Vanor, said it just last evening. Wednesday evening. So five of the women in the videos appear to be lifeless, unalived, or unconscious, including Gabrielle Amarando, Maribel Frances, and Nicole Fusaro, according to sources familiar with the investigation. I'll tell you why this is big news. There's a lady by the name of Amy McHale. She's the guy's ex-wife. You know, I'll tell you about Horsch. And Blair Tanzelli, they remain missing. 10 other reportedly overdosed after being seen in the videos and were found in locations across Philadelphia, while 16 other alleged victims were found alive but were not very cooperative and did not want to discuss what occurred in the home. Three refused to speak to investigators. So this morning, authorities are now also working to speak with 25 other alleged victims that have identified from the unsettling videos and images. So this morning, they're still combing through more than 1 million digital images and videos from a Philadelphia home depicting women in various poses. Man, y'all should see the picture of this guy, Raymond Horsch. Man, he looks so sinister to me. Man, look, his eyes, man. One of them small, one of them big. Dude look like... Let me see. Garantula. What is it? Man, he's spooky, Doc. He died last year. He was 82. The investigation into this guy began back in June when police pulled over his son, Eugene, who's 44, near Independence Mall in Philly. Police became suspicious with a woman in the car where Eugene gave identification for a missing 35-year-old Tanzelli who disappeared in 2023. Inside the vehicle, cops found also two handguns and over $8,000 in illegal drugs, and Eugene was brought in for questioning. And it goes on and on and on. But it's a big story in Philadelphia right now. And many of you in the city of brotherly love and sisterly affection know exactly what I'm talking about. It's the big story there. Let's go to Florida. Let's go to Sunshine State. They have been dethroned, if you will, as the state with America's most foreclosures. They got a map out here, man. They're showing the data. Now, check it out who it is now. South Carolina is America's foreclosure hotspot, dethroning Florida as it recorded the highest rate of filings relative to the size of its housing market in the month of August. The state had one for every upwards of 1,500 housing units, according to data from real estate analytics firm ATOM, ATTOM. That puts South Carolina ahead of Nevada, where the rate was one in every 1,900 housing units, Florida at one in every 2,300, Texas at one in every 2,400, and Maryland at one in every 2,500. Florida has already been a major foreclosure. They've been a major foreclosure trouble. They've been that spot, this year. With the data revealing, the state led the nation in foreclosure activity during the first half of 2026, with a 21% jump compared to the year prior. Florida got problems, South Carolina got problems, But Tennessee not on that list, believe it or not. All right. Let's get to it. William and Kate haven't talked about royalty in a while, have we? William and Kate are all over the news and their stars. They've been stepping out as the king attends an AI summit amid these war words with Earl Spencer over this new book. Somebody shout Royal Storm. Prince William, Kate, and King Charles carried out royal engagements today. And this morning, amid a war of words with Princess Diana's brother, Earl Spencer, over his bombshell new memoir, the public events will happen this afternoon. Buckingham Palace issued an extraordinary statement in response to the explosive book by the Earl, the first extract of which will be published at 5 o'clock today. On the, you know, according to various websites, the book is titled Swan Song, Diana, My Sister. And it describes a devastating role he had with Charles in the days after Diana died. And now it's sending shockwaves through the royal circles today. Charles's aides acidly suggested that grief can, quote, cloud reasons, affect judgment, and color memory. It was seen as a barbed echo of the late Queen Elizabeth II's famous recollections may vary, retort to Prince Harry and Meghan after their Oprah Winfrey interview, remember, back in 2021? The palace issued a statement that said, while we do not comment on books as a matter of principle, His Majesty is mindful that the pain of fraternal grief can cloud reason, affect judgment, and color memory in ways others do not recognize, even many years after such loss. So they're waiting on this to happen. The Prince and the Princess of Wales are visiting the Bootshinty Club, and they're just waiting on this book to drop, man. And you talk about a shockwave. What's going on over there? All right. We talked a little bit about Patrick Clancy this morning, the ex of Lindsay Clancy. He said that he talks to his dead children. He said it. He gave his first interview since his ex-wife, Lindsay, you know, they declared that mistrial. So Patrick is yapping. He'll be talking to 60 Minutes on CBS this Sunday. Y'all check it out. He says he has tried to find solace, or some say solace, by talking to his dead children. Gave that interview. He's 38. He told 60 Minutes. You know, they've already, you know, pre-recorded, pre-taped and all that stuff. They're going to show it Sunday. He told 60 Minutes that he appeals to his late children for comfort. He had that sit down with Ross Douthat. Now, they say the reporter asked him, you know, the interviewer asked what he tells, what do you tell your deceased children? What do you tell Cora, who was 5? What do you tell Dawson, who's 3? 8-month-old Callan, all now in the Celestial City. And he said, help me. Help me. All the time, that's what I say. Help me. They daddy. So, you know, Lindsay Clancy's murder trial collapsed earlier this month after the jury deadlocked 11-1 with one holdout juror, by the way, African-American, refusing to find her not guilty by reason of insanity. Patrick's interview comes after he faced a barrage of sickening threats and accusations by online sleuths. Those are just detectives and folk who think they can investigate. And during the trial, so some allegedly, even alleging he was responsible for his children's deaths. He said, no, I'm not. No, it's not me. I didn't do it. I'm not responsible. I'm going to get y'all when all the smoke clear. All you naysayers. That's what he's saying. Check out the interview Sunday on CBS, 60 Minutes. In a statement through his lawyer after the mistrial, Patrick Clancy promised, quote, consequences. For all these true crime creators who made the baseless and cruel allegations. And some of y'all got on this radio station talking about he did it, or he prompted her to, or he knows all about what he drove her to do that. He says, that's okay. It's going to be some consequences when all this stuff clear. He says, this campaign of misinformation has been launched and promoted by minor celebrities, so-called influencers and outright conspiracy theorists who appear intent on boosting their career and social media profiles and potential profit by publishing what they know to be outright falsehoods. that Patrick was somehow involved in the death of these young children and other vile claims. That's what his lawyer is saying for him. So now, when you watch the interview Sunday on CBS 60 Minutes, I want you to call me back Monday. Let's talk about it. Patrick Clancy says he has tried to find solace through talking to his dead children. He gave his first emotional interview since his ex-wife's Lindsay's mistrial. You be the judge. I'll be waiting on Monday. I'll be watching it too. All right. So, tomorrow, let me go to Ole Miss right quick. LSU. Hotty Tide and all that good stuff. Lane Kiffin, former coach at Ole Miss. Now, his daughter is in the scoop this morning. She's hitting back after Ole Miss fans were talking bad about her daddy. Matter of fact, they hung this banner up about her before the LSU game. Good morning, Ms. Norwood, over there at Ole Miss. Now, this Saturday, check this out. Ahead of Saturday's highly anticipated LSU-Ole Miss football game in Oxford, by the way, Lafayette County, or is it Lafayette County, Mississippi, the daughter of Tigers head coach, LSU head coach Lane Kiffin, is pleading with the Rebels fans to stop hanging sexually inappropriate banners aimed at mocking her and her family. Landry is now 21. That's Coach Lane's daughter. She's 21 now. Landry Kiffin still attends Ole Miss after her father's notorious $90 million defection to LSU last November. And although she has been dating LSU linebacker Whit Weeks since last year, banners linking her sexually with a former Rebels player have allegedly surfaced in and around the Oxford campus. She said on TikTok, "I normally don't respond to any hateful posts around game days, but this one actually hurts." What she said? They say she's working on her bachelor's degree in business administration. Got on TikTok and said, she said, "I'm still a student at Ole Miss. I love my time here, and I love Ole Miss. So that's what kind of makes this all event more upsetting to me, how y'all coming after me." She said, "I opened my phone this morning to pictures of banners on houses around Oxford, posted on different accounts saying really inappropriate things about me with somebody that I generally have never met in my life, which makes it even more frustrating, to say the least." She said, I think that turning a girl into the punchline of a sexual joke because you're upset at somebody she's related to should not be okay. I understand emotions are high this week and people are upset, but I'm my own person." Ooh! Man, that rivalry, man. That LSU Ole Miss thing, man, it runs deep, man. And then for the former coach of Ole Miss to be coaching over there, man, they come after a family I think is wrong. And finally, well, next to finally, speaking of inappropriate messages to folks, what's going on? The Honorable Paul Young, you pushed his button. Namely, Attorney Reeves, the Reeves Law Firm. You know how he holds his fist up. What's his slogan? "Let me be your voice." Isn't that it? "Let me be your voice." No, "let us." "Let us be your voice." What's up, Attorney Reeves? I know you're downstairs listening. Thousand Oaks building, I know. Oh, you got your people listening. I'm finna go in. Loose my tap a little bit. I'm already dressed for the sipping social we holding up here today. Attorney Reeves, man, you got an order, Doc. Now, I realize that, you know, you may be frustrated and you want to be the voice, you know, and you always claim this, you know, that's your signature slogan. But there's a time and a place for everything. Well, you probably should have had just a maybe, if you could, arrange it with the mayor's scheduler and have a little sit down with him before you start posting and suggesting, talk, Stan, suggesting that he's not the leader he should be. Now, I'm not just blowing smoke because I know Mayor Young like that, just like that. But I'm saying, man, you didn't. I've never. Well, I know Mayor Young has another side. He ain't gonna take so much. He kind of like Popeye. I can take so much. I can't stand no more. And he opened up that can of spinach, and he gonna say a little something. Now I will give it to Mayor Young. He didn't go all the way in on you. But when you pretty much make him respond in that manner where he had to throw a little expletive out there, just to, you know, these posts, there's some of these ill-informed people are putting out there, I'm sure it was discouraging to him. But it could have been a wake-up call. So I will say this, Mr. Reeves, Attorney Reeves, I know now you probably say, man, I'm kind of sorry I did it like that, Stan. I just kind of frustrated. He seemed like he ain't got the backbone and to tell these AI folk to do this and not do that and stand up against ICE and Memphis. He won't. Man, come on, man. Put yourself in his shoes. Somebody shout empathy. And what would you do if you were the mayor? You know, he got his own style. That's all I'm saying. I know Mr. Young. He's got his own style, man. I'm not taking up for him. He's his own man, shoot. But I think, man, you know, you can push some folk button, man, and make them go that direction. But I'm sure he has a plan. I'm just saying. And I know you probably wish you could take them, what you said on the social media, what you posted, back just a little taste and express it differently. You're a big man, Mr. Reeves, and I know you're probably thinking like, look, I don't know if you've had a conversation with him in person or, you know, on the phone or something, but stop that text message and all that stuff, putting it out there like that. Do you remember what I always say when I sign off on this show every morning? And finally, tomorrow, stands special people spotlight, Vannie Thomas. The daughter of the late, great Rufus the Dog Thomas in the building. She may bring her older sister with her, Carla, Memphis Queen. And I've got another guest. I was meaning to talk to Tracy about this because I think it's vitally important. Unity in the community. We're going to talk about that. Unity in the community. Not necessarily just in Memphis. We need that. But even in the other surrounding counties like Haywood and Fayette, you know, Stanton and Brownsville and that area. I've got T. Ray Greer coming up in here. I didn't mean to make that rhyme. T. Ray Greer coming up in there, pastor. And I believe he serves in Tipton County, his church. But he's doing a big thing, man, which is, I think, is going to bring a lot of us together and bring out the best in us. You know, even in the counties of Shelby and the counties of Fayette and the county of Haywood. All in that area. So I have him on the show. And some very special guests, too. It just kind of came down the pipeline, and I wanted to. I would have teased it, but I wasn't absolutely sure. Burr Williams is also going to be on the show tomorrow as well. All that and more. Stand Special People Spotlight, 9 a.m. tomorrow. Should be a great show. All hearts and minds clear. 10 minutes past the hour. You're welcome to comment on any of these stories as conveyed during Stan, Star Scoop, or whatever else may be on your mind on this triumphant Thursday morning. You know I love hearing what you're
2: saying.
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0: Okay, we're back, everybody. Thanks so much for being here. It's a beautiful day in the neighborhood. If Mother Nature were a person, I'd send a bouquet of roses for this weather. Look at it. Now, it's not scorching hot right now, but it will be. But I'll take this sunshine at 85 right now. It's pretty good. A heat advisory is still in effect till Saturday evening. They've extended it to Saturday evening at 8. Otherwise, for today, mostly sunny skies. We'll get up to maybe 99. Those tonight, we'll bottom out around 76. All right, so we're at 85 sunshiny degrees in Memphis. All right. 901-535-9342. 800-503-9342. Or call me at 833-535-9342. Let's try to keep our comments a little shorter so I can get to more people. How about that? Let's go right to it. WDIA, good morning. You're on the radio. Yes, you're on the air.
18: Stan Bell, serving well. Appreciate my father. How are you, sir?
0: Pretty good. Jackson in the ass for your satisfaction. What say you?
18: I was going to say, What it do, Stan? In my millions.
0: You almost got him.
18: That's another guy.
0: Yeah.
18: Okay, I know. Hey, Stan.
0: Mm-hmm.
18: Oh, I got 3 points of the list. I'm out here working out. So I got 3 points of the list of yours, okay?
0: All right.
18: Mayor Young, he's, you know, he has a degree in
0: electrical engineer?
18: He's an engineer.
0: Yes.
18: Yeah, he's an engineer.
0: Mm-hmm.
18: He's a smart guy. And I wish people would lay off him. He's a proven leader. He was a leader before he became the mayor.
0: Right.
18: And he's human. He's human. So lay off of him. He's not you, but I'm telling people lay off him. He's doing a great job.
0: Right.
18: The Lindsey Clancy, whatever. She should be left alone, another person left alone. She should be taken to a mental institution for about a year, a nice one, because no mother, I don't care if it's the devil, will want to do harm to their children. So it's obviously something wrong with her. But let me say this last point, Stan, and I'll let you go.
0: Mm-hmm.
18: Why is it that when police kill somebody, it's the victim's trial. Okay, you get that? It's a victim trial.
0: Yeah, it's like Lindsey's trial.
18: No. But she's not. No. But when somebody else kills somebody, allegedly, it's their trial. Why is that?
0: I hear that all the time, man. Thank you, Jackson. You know why it is. Don't play. WDIA. Good morning. You're on the radio. Nurse Beverly. Yes.
19: Yeah, good night for Thursday morning to you, Stan Bell.
0: Yeah, right back at you, NBC. Yeah.
19: Stan.
0: Mm-hmm.
19: Look, I need to clarify something to people who hear but don't listen.
0: Mm-hmm.
19: Meaning they hear things, but they don't comprehend. They don't listen. And this is addressed to, I think his name was Rob. He called in yesterday after I had called in regards to Miss Norma and her daughter.
0: Right.
19: And I wanted, and anybody else, I was not suggesting setting up a fund for Ms. Norma. What I was inquiring was whether she may have one. So anybody who has been touched by what she and her daughter have been going through and her resilience and her not begging or asking anybody for anything, you know, if she had something set up, you know, then people could donate, or I was willing to donate. I was not trying to set up a GoFundMe for Ms. Norma. So those of you who misunderstood, I just wanted to clarify that. I was inquiring as to whether she had one set up. And good morning, Common Man, and good morning, Meredith, for understanding where I was coming from. Anybody with any type of heart would understand, you know, what somebody goes through. They may need some help, but they may not ask for it. Because by the grace of God, go I, go you, go yours. Thank you. That's all I have to say.
0: All right, thank you, Nurse Beverly. Yeah, let's hear from Norma herself. Norma, if you want to give me a call, let me know what you're feeling, what you're thinking right about now. Thank you, Nurse Beverly. Back to the phone lines we go. They go to Prince Charles. WDIA, good morning. You're on the radio. PC, top shelf.
20: Hey, what you doing? How's it going, Stan? Thank you, man. How you doing?
0: You're welcome. Doing good.
20: Good. Mm-hmm. Man, good Thursday morning. Thank you, man. I was trying to get in when you played all your music. Man, I had a great song that was going to fit in with all of that, and I was going to go with John Cougar Mellencamp.
0: Which one, man? Jack and Diane?
20: Okay. Yeah, Jack and Diane.
0: Oh, yeah.
20: I hate this
0: America. I know. Really go.
20: You know, I would love to go see John Cougar in the concert. I really would.
0: You stupid for real.
20: You stupid for
0: John
20: real.
0: John Cougar Mellencamp. Hey, yeah, what's on your mind?
20: Hey, Stan, I want to say this. I was listening to Jackson, and Jackson, you had me laughing. Actually, if he hadn't started laughing, I actually thought that was Lil Daddy he was talking about. It sounded so much like, I said, oh, my goodness. So we know Jackson's going to be in the sleep hole with the rest of us. Hey, Stan, I listened to Reed and Attorney Reed and Mayor, Honorable Mayor Paul Young.
0: Yeah.
20: And I know a lot of times I've been on this case, Paul Young, that is Mayor Paul Young.
0: Mm-hmm.
20: But it's only LOVE. I want their city to grow. I want it to do better and everything. And when Paul Young does great things, I commend him. Like, one of the things he had recently done, he gave, I think he said, $5 million to help the youth for jobs. I think that's wonderful. So if you continue to do things like that to progress the city, fine. My last and final thing I want to say to you, Stan. So, you know, I came on the other day and I was talking about the utility bills, right? I don't know if people paid attention. There's a new fee that they have added to your bill if you pay for it, only if you pay for this online, for $1.50. They told no one about this. They just added it on, and I called Memphis Light, Gas, and Water, and I asked them, where did this come from? She said that the company, the website company that that they go through, charge $1.50 for everybody who make a payment on this. Now, Stan, this is my take. Mm-hmm. If you was going to do this, would it have been better that you talk to the people who make these payments? Mm-hmm. Now, $1.50 is not much. I get it. But if you look at the citizens of Memphis and businesses, man, that's a money grab. And I think that if Paul Young or his constituents are listening, you guys need to talk about that, because paying online is the easiest way to make a payment. But they made a money grab, Stan. That's all I got to say. I want you and everyone to have a beautiful, blessed, safe, and healthy day. Take care, brother.
0: All right, thank you, Prince Charles. All right, yeah. Somebody just emailed me and said, look, Stan, I'm a little late, but what happened between Mayor Young and Miss Attorney Reeves? What's the big to-do? Well, all right. Thank you for email. It seems that Mayor Paul Young was just fed up, man. When a mayor's fed up, ain't nothing you can do about it. Come here, R. Kelly. Paul Young, Mayor of Memphis, a little online backlash he got. But he was defending himself on social media against criticism, if you will, from the local attorney, Henry Reeves III. Let me put some respect on his name, Henry Reeves III. And he's prominent. Don't get me wrong. Let us be your voice. It's my guy. So there was an exchange, if you will. It started when Attorney Reeves III, founder of the Reeves Law Firm, he criticized Mayor Young's leadership regarding several issues affecting Memphis. Most notably, his handling of Elon Musk's XAI data centers in the Boxtown and Whitehaven areas. And he talked a little bit about that. And he talked about the presence of the National Guard and ICE. And Attorney Reeves argued that while Mayor Young might not have the unilateral power to stop these developments, he needed to act as the community's voice. Rather than, he used kind of a big word, rather than capitulating to big corporate or federal interests. And that was it. So Mayor Young as my predecessor would say, he had a response. And he clapped back on IG. And this is what Mayor Young wrote, posted. His writing. I have seen a number of misinformed, silly folks trying to paint me as a sellout. P.Y. from Oak Haven wants to respond because I have plenty to clap back with. Mic drop. So the mayor, in other words, and I'm going to take a break. The mayor stated that he intends to remain focused and continue to do his job. Work for the city of Memphis despite the online noise. Let me take a break. I'll be right.
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0: Yeah, we're back, everybody. I know you wait with bated breath. What are you going to talk about now, baby? What are we going to deal with this man Reed? But you know what? Now, me knowing Attorney Reed, He's a good lawyer, too. I'm going to throw that in there. I'm not, you know, endorsing nothing like that. I'm just saying. It does good work. So I just figured he was fed up, you know, and he was trying to be the voice of folk who might have been like, this ain't acceptable, Mayor Young, and I'm just going to write. I'm going to type. I'm going to put this out there. So in defense, if you will, of Attorney Reeves, And I know y'all wondering, like, well, you didn't say what he said, Stan. And you just read the mayor's response. Well, Attorney Reeves offered a direct rebuttal. He emphasized that he has no personal issue with Mayor Young and his aggressive social media tone, but rather with his lack of action. Henry Reeves noted this in his own words. It's not going to be done with words. It's going to be done with actions. End quote. So what I'm thinking is, in my mind, Attorney Reeves has always had this willingness, I'm going to use that word, a willingness to fight. And I've done several commercials for him, you know, quite a few. And I, when I get to copying the script, I'm like, whoa, how do I bring this to copy to life? How do I lift his message off the page, so to speak, as an announcer? So he's always been about that fight thing, let us be your voice kind of thing, right? So he argued that Mayor Young evaluates conflicts based on whether he can win them, refusing to engage if the odds are stacked against him. Reeves also stated, I would never, ever hold him accountable if he lost the fight that he fought for. I would just love for you to fight for the people of Memphis. So there it is. And so I don't think it's anything personal. I don't. That's because I know a lot of y'all think like, what's going on with Reeves? Is it personal? And, you know, Mayor Young did not, that I saw, indicate that it was directed toward Attorney Reeves. Attorney Reeves concluded by stating that if the mayor was willing to stand up and be the leader Memphis truly needs, he would gladly become one of Young's biggest supporters. Now, he says something in his text, I'm talking about Reeves, that kind of unnerved me just a little bit. His choice of words. I didn't say it over the radio. Y'all know how I am. I didn't say exactly, you know, I did in one of the quotes or two of the quotes. But he says something like, did he say the B word or something in that thing? Reeves, call me, man. I want to hear your take on this thing. Attorney Reeves, call me if you listen. I don't know if he made it in downstairs or not. I think he's got an office on it's the second or third floor. And you can let me know what you said. Did you use the B word in some kind of way? Give me that phone. No time to sugarcoat nothing. WDI, good morning. You on the radio. Hello, yes.
4: Hey, what's going on, Stan?
0: You got it. What's your thoughts, man? Rob, yeah.
4: Yeah, man. Calmer Man and Nurse Beverly, I think y'all got me wrong on what I said yesterday. I wasn't talking about Miss Norma because I don't even know what Miss Norma is, what's going on with. I don't even know who Miss Norma is.
0: Her daughter's not doing about, well, and she's been like a caregiver to her daughter. She's from Craighead County, Jonesboro.
4: And I didn't know nothing about that, but I was talking about GoFundMes in general. Okay. I've known two women get to arguing over and fist fighting about a GoFund because when they got the money, she wanted a cut of it. And they argued about that, fist fighting her because she claimed she got it started for her and she should get a cut of the money. Mm-hmm. I was using that for a reference. Mm-hmm. Also,

0: Good morning. You're on the radio. Who's next? Talk to us. Go ahead.
1: I'm the man.
0: I do all I can. Yes, sir.
1: You know, Stan, I'm going to tell you what really upsets me, Stan. Uh-huh. Is when the black man get in office, you want to come out and criticize the black man. Now, you criticizing Mayor Young, but when Mayor Young got in office, all that AI stuff was already in place. That was under Mayor Strickland. So I ain't see nobody have nothing to say to Mayor Strickland about AI. But since Mayor Young in office, you want to blame everything on Mayor Young. That was already in the contract. So I wish they just get up off of Mayor Young. And then when the crime was out of control, I didn't see none of these lawyers trying to figure out how to stop crime. So that they had to do the best way they can, had to get some help down here. So Mayor Young ain't no sellout. Anything, he's trying to do good for this hood. For Memphis, because Memphis is out of control still. But he's trying to do good, and y'all trying to gun him down. Well, I tell you, black folks the worst folks, Stan. Take care, Stan.
0: Appreciate it. Yeah, I believe Mayor Young is trying to lead by example. You know, if you put yourself in them shoes, man, what would you do? You always be militant. You be, I'm going off of that. I mean, see, it was a difference in how Mayor Harrington, let me say it right, the Honorable Dr. Willie W. Harrington, how his style and Mr. Young's totally different. And I'm sure Mayor Young could be on that kind of edgy side if he wanted to be, but he ain't cut that way. Bishop William and Sister Diane ain't having it. And so what he does in his own unique style, he handles it and he leads by example. That's my take on that thing. You know, the elected officials have a responsibility, but and they're not excluded from this responsibility either. I think when they put their hand on their Bible and whoever's holding it, and they get their other hand up high, and they take those vows and the oath. We just recently had a swearing in not long ago. I think it has to go through their mind. What a huge undertaking. This WDI listener writes, good morning, Stan. Thank you for the job that you do. I can understand both Mr. Reeves and Mr. Young's passion for improving the city and addressing its shortcomings. There are countless issues and topics that need attention. However, our leaders have a responsibility to help move the city forward through unity, mutual respect, and constructive dialogue at all levels. Our youth are facing challenges when it comes to conflict resolution and working through differences. What better way to demonstrate the right behaviors than through the example set by the adults around them? That starts with parental guidance and extends to every position of leadership within our community. Stan, you're right. Our elected officials are not excluded from this responsibility. In fact, they have an opportunity to lead by example, demonstrating that disagreements can be addressed with respect, accountability, and a shared commitment to improving our city. The future of our community depends not only on the issues we address, but also on how we treat one another while addressing them. Thank you, Stan. Have a good day. Reginald Shelton. And on that note, I'm going to take a break.
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18: Right, we're back, everybody. You got back from a cup of coffee, maybe a quick smoke on your Newport, little pool, and you're back. Okay, you freshen that coffee. Okay, you did what you had to do. You know I'll come back, do you? All right, so let's get serious. some hot topics today, a lot of issues, you know, looking for answers. And we talk about rebuttal and this, that, and the other. And a lot of emails coming through, and we got a lot of folk talking. You can talk about whatever you want to. We just, you know, we just kind of hit a little bit on the Honorable Paul Young and, you know, when he took to social media, a little frustrated when he stood his ground. And then, you know, if you want to talk about Attorney Reeves and what he had to say, I do think now, I'm going to say this, you know, move to these phone lines. I do believe Attorney Reeves was a little out of order when he used the B word. I can't dance around it. I live here. I'm like the commercial. I work here. I live here. You know, I'm on the radio. And certain things I've got to address. I can't sugarcoat it. Hey, good morning, Lady P. I can't sugarcoat it. If I see it, I got to say it. You're out of order, Attorney Reeves. Now, I know you probably last night or night before you thought about that thing. You said, you know what? Yeah, I hit submit too soon. I hit send. I was a little S-E-N-D. I was a little frustrated. Before I knew it, it was out there. You right, Doc. You got time to, you know. I don't mind anybody saying what they want to say to some degree. But you got to get all the facts, man, and all the stuff. Man, that man got a lot of, man, he got a lot on his shoulder, man. I can just see the yoke. Talk, Stan. I can just see the yoke. on him and the heavy lift and the burdens, man. So, don't be so fast to, you know, point that finger. And I'm going to say this, and I'm going on record. I believe Mayor Young is doing an excellent job. I do. Especially with regards to the roads and stuff like that. And that's really not in his jurisdiction. But I mean, I'm serious. I believe Mayor Paul Young is doing an excellent job. Oh, Stan, you saying that because, yeah, because he's your friend. But no, that's not the issue. That's not the case. I observe. As a matter of fact, I've been on air before, and I've said some things, you know, about Brother Young that I thought, like that gang situation. You know, how you going to go talk to the gang members face-to-face, and they ain't running nothing. But and I talked a little about that, but then I retracted when I talked with him and asked him, what was that all about? You going to have a sit down with the gang members? Well, Brother Bell, the reason I did it was this. And he explained it. So now I got the facts. But I still say he's doing an excellent job. And I go a little further. He deserves another term. Give me that phone. Say what you want to say. WDI, good morning. You on the radio. Hello. Yes.
6: Yes, sir. Good morning, Brother Stan.
18: Mm-hmm. BB. Brother Bernard.
6: Yes, sir. You know what, Brother Stan, what it sounds to me is Attorney Henry Reeves must be ready to run for mayor. Because if that type of scrutiny and criticism has come for Mayor Paul Young, then it sounds to me that Attorney Reeves might need to run for that position, because, you know, basically he's saying in so many words that he can do a better job, that he can be the voice of the people, and he sees someone who's not being the voice. So apparently he must be a better fit. I'm surprised at him, but there are a lot of people, I believe, that have the same choice of words, and he chose to be their representative. But I was more surprised when Mayor Young responded the way he did. And he has his own style of addressing business. And so his response was a bit unparalleled to, you know, his normal way. And so they must have pressed the nerve. But yeah, I do believe Attorney Reeves used that B word in reference to him. But all in all, it might be time for him to step up to the plate. Appreciate you for taking my call.
18: Appreciate it. Yeah, yeah. And when you use that kind of language against an elected official, it's even beyond that, as a man, you disrespecting him and his family. If you have any issues, I'm going to tell you what you should do. If you're fortunate enough maybe to schedule a meeting with the mayor, or you can get him, he can fit you in, and if it's valid enough, you could do that. Or maybe you could just take your issues up with the city council. They'll get the word to him. That's what they for. Give me that phone. WDI, good morning. CME, Common Man Esquire.
7: Hey, what's going on, Stan?
18: You got it, Doc. Talk to us.
7: All right. Yeah, shout out to Rob. Rob, my guy Rob. Mm-hmm. No, Rob, I did not misinterpret you at all. I understood everything very clearly. I actually think you misinterpreted Nurse Beverly because she clearly said, I wonder if Norma has a Facebook, you know. So she was not trying to advocate starting a Facebook. She wondered. So when you immediately called and said, no, we have to be careful about starting these Facebooks, I think you misinterpreted Nurse Beverly. And so that's all I got. But you my guy, Rob. Everything's good. Appreciate it, Stan.
18: All right. Yeah. All right. This WDI listener writes in the subject space, defending your frat. Stan, you're doing a good job defending your frat brother. That's not the opinion of the rest of us. All we see is the mayor being available for photo ops, but the actual work he applied to do is out of his league. IMO. What that mean? What that stand for? I'm kind of funny that I ain't with IMO. What that mean? My intern gone. I don't know. That's from Gloria Brooks. Okay. I just explained it, Gloria. Did you type this before I told you about that? It wasn't about fraternity. It is, but in this situation, it ain't. Pardon my grammar, but we appreciate you. See, I got a little thick skin. I read it. Most folk would be like, but I ain't gonna read it. I ain't gonna put it out in the atmosphere. See? Give me that phone! AJ, you're on the radio. Your turn. Go ahead.
19: You got AJ?
18: I got AJ. I got you, babe. Go ahead.
19: Okay, Sam. I heard Mayor Paul Young mention on your station that he's getting a big tax base. I mean, he's getting a good tax payment from this AI.
18: Stop right there. Can you adjust your phone? I'm not getting clarity. I want to hear what you have to say, and others do too. It's something about you're a little muffled. You're kind of muffled. Do something. Tweak it. Okay. Do something.
19: Okay. Mayor Young's saying the city is getting money for this AI stuff. Much needed money. He said it on your show, I think, right, Stan?
18: Yes. Yes. I've had him on several times. Bev too.
19: Yeah. And so that's what he's looking at, the tax base. He said they paying more taxes than anybody ever paid here, any company ever paid here. So I believe that's why he's doing what he's doing. And Memphis, let me mention one other thing, Stan, about Memphis Light, Gas, and Water.
18: Okay.
19: If they get $1.50 from, how many customers do you think Memphis Light, Gas, and Water have?
18: Oh, hundreds of thousands. I mean,
19: okay, if you can get you get $1.50 from that many people every month, that's a lot of money. And then they added the street light fee on the back of the light bill. You ever noticed that thing?
18: Yeah, I have seen that. They call it privacy light, and they got something else up there too. Street lights, yeah.
19: They do. I can remember a time when the back of the light bill was insignificant amount of money. Now on the back of my light bill, it's all the fees add them up, it's about $100. Mm-hmm. That's not right, man. I was paying $375 a month on the average. Now I'm paying $575 a month. I mean, some people might, that's a lot to me. I mean, that's my taxes went up. I call my mortgage went up $175. So I said, let me call them and find out what's going on. They say your city and county taxes went up. So the extra took my mortgage up. I just seem like now I just don't have a chance. I went and brought me a hamburger. I said, give me a single. It looked like a sausage biscuit was in the bag. they doing anything they want to do. It. Can you remember saying when they said, Memphis, you ain't going to get this money because y'all were against the gun bill we tried to pass. You remember that?
18: Yeah.
20: Yeah, and so they doing this all alone with the black leadership here in Memphis. They're not getting the cooperation with Nashville, like when Dick Hackett was in office, you know, and those people, they're not getting the cooperation. And Memphis is suffering because of that thing.
18: Yeah.
20: And I know, I don't care what Denver anybody says. I paid $4.29 a gallon yesterday for gas at Summer and White Station.
18: Mm.
20: And I never thought I'd pay that much for gas. And I know.
18: Was that for regular?
20: I ain't never.
18: For what?
20: Regular. It's 420. Look at the fan. It was $3.79 last month, mostly.
18: Yeah, yeah.
20: Everybody going up to 429. And it's going to be higher than that because the president, he don't care nothing about that. He's not a person that was a senator who cared for people or on the city council representing the people. He's just a businessman. All he's doing is making money. Yeah. If the gas prices are high, Trump and his people are making more money and they're doing what they want to do.
18: I agree. Thank you, AJ. I got to run along. I want you to be LT. But no, I get it. Yeah, you're making money. Trillions and trillions of dollars. All right. Thank you, WDI. Listen, y'all say, look, let me help the old school out. IMO. I was asking what that mean when folks put that in at the end of their writing or whatnot. IMO, in my opinion. Okay, I get it. In my opinion. Cedric Watkins, thank you. Janet Littlejohn. Jackson, thank you. Who was it? IMO. Derek, thank you, man. Yeah, I'm old school. I should have known what that meant, but you know. Can't win them all. In my opinion, thank you. The lady who wrote that, Glory, I believe, Bush Brooks. In my opinion. Okay. School the bell ringer. IMO. How many of y'all knew what that meant? IMO. All right. One thing I can say about Mayor Young, and I'm not going to retract my statement about that he deserves another term. He knows folk going to come after him. You're going to get some folk you never thought would run for nothing going to come after him. You're going to get your folks who just want to get in the race because they got bought or paid to be in the race. We get that all the time, don't we? But one thing about, in my opinion, IMO, about Mayor Young, he knows when to get, I'm going to say this term kind of loosely, colloquially speaking, ghetto when he want to. And when he need to, he can't rebuttal. He can rebuttal you. But I'm going to say this. I'm going to say it very delicately. Don't take his kindness for weakness. I'm going to take a break. 1 minute. 1 minute. Past
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18: All right, we're still cooking this morning. I'm going back to the phone lines, 901-535-9342, 800-503-9342, or 833-535-9342. You can say what you want to say to some degree. Love to hear what's on your mind. Let me go right here. WDIA, good morning. You on the radio? Who's this? Call screen off. I trust you.
30: Waka flocka, it's me.
18: Steve.
30: Hey, man, look, before I forget, you gonna be down away this weekend?
6: we going down.
18: Up 61. No, not this go round. They've kind of we stopped that for the
6: man,
18: fall. Yeah.
6: Come on, man. Yeah, I got a lot of folks to book room down there.
18: I know, right?
6: It's all right. We enjoy ourselves.
18: Yes, it's all right. Yeah, I would love to come back. The weather's going to be really nice. But yeah, I'll be in Manhattan tomorrow night. Tell your folks to come see me. Tell your folks to come see me in Manhattan tomorrow.
6: I'll get it somewhere. Okay. Hey, real quick, shout out to my beautiful wife now, to Sydney. Shout out to Clyde Denver, Prince Charles, Smarty Guy on the radio, Lady P, Lady D, all the truck guys. Stan, I'm just going to say this, help AJ out a little bit. I heard you talk about the gas price. You know, I drive a truck, so diesel affected me a little bit, so I'm going to park mine for a little while. But let me say this. I went to fill up the wife's car at the Wham's yesterday. You know what I'm talking about?
18: Mm-hmm.
6: So they got the gas station, the Wham, and it was $3.73 a gallon. I think Soup on Lid was $4.99. Hey, man, I just want to give one shout-out. That's to Miss Norma and her daughter. Stan, I don't have Zelle. I ain't got none of that cash out. But if she did set up something, I promise you, we got two people we use because my son be need money. Mm-hmm. And we send it to him, and somebody else need money. I will find a way. I will make sure that me and my beautiful wife send her something. Hey, man, that's my time. Be careful. Be safe, man. I guess we'll be down there by ourselves, sir, and we'll make our own part.
18: Man, well, I sure appreciate it, man.
6: I didn't like support you, man, because, like I said, you know how to get a party started. You be flat foot jam. Hey, man, with that being said, that's my time, man. I got to lock each and every day. I don't give a damn. 1 minute cost you 99.99999. Best DJ in the state of Tennessee. Get the lock, Stan.
18: Bless you, Steve. WDI, good morning. Meredith, you're on the radio. Your turn. Yes.
4: Hey, Stan. Thank you so much for letting me in. So, listen, if I had to pick a side between Reeves and Mira Young, it's going to be Reeves. Okay. And I'm going to tell you why. Now, I personally don't agree with them using the B word, but at the same time, I can't be mad because if I can call Trump the B word, I would say it loud and clear and make sure everybody heard me say what I think about Trump, because that's what I think about him. But at the same time, I get that's not a good word to use when you're talking about the mayor of the city. Now, let me say this right here. Mm-hmm. I would pick the Reeves side because we do need a mayor that stands up tall and fight for the people. And we can't say, well, that's his personality. Man, bump that. I want your personality to be where we know exactly what side you're on. Now, a man just called and said that he believed the mayor accepted Elon Musk in Memphis, Tennessee because of the taxes. They pay more taxes. Well, let me tell you about these taxes that Elon Musk has paid, because I'm going to predict the future for you all. Pretty soon, it might be 10 years at least 10 years from now, there's going to be a class action lawsuit in that area. Now, it's not going to be a problem for Elon Musk to pay it, even though before he pays it, he's going to prolong it in court as long as he can before he does the business give in and say, give the people something. Because if y'all don't think that they researched exactly where they wanted to put them turbines and the demographics they were going to put it in, we're kidding ourselves. They knew exactly where they were putting it in Memphis, Tennessee, in a predominantly black area, and they put it there. So it's going to be some birth defects. It's going to be some health concerns. Why do y'all think the president of the health department left Memphis, Tennessee? Again, IMO, Stan, I just learned that word today, but it's a good word. IMO, my opinion only. I think she left because she knew we put pressure on her, and I'm the ones who called in and say, hey, why don't you stand up and say that these turbines is going to be detrimental to the health? But she refused to say it online, on the air, even though I felt like she knew that. But her wording was so good, but it let me know that, yeah, I know it's going to be health concerns, but it's bigger than me, and I can't be the one that stand up. Why not? We paid you to be the health care director. Stand up for the people in Memphis, Tennessee, to be able to stand up and say things like that. So the Reeves Law Firm is right. Mayor Young did not do enough to stand up and say, no, we don't want this here, or get more details involved in. A lot of things we depend on the mayor to stand up and do. And he's just simply not doing it. When they brought all those military people to Memphis, Tennessee, they didn't even have the respect for the mayor, black police chief, to invite them to the table to see what the hell was going on. What kind of city don't listen? Now, Mariana might say, well, I can't make them invite me. No, but you should be, you the leader. Be on the newscast just like other cities was. Y'all not going to come in my city. Y'all not going to do this. Y'all not going to do that. And Stan, even if he agreed with some of it, that's fine. He'll come up and say, listen, I agree with this. But the mayor wouldn't agree with it to me. What I heard, he really didn't agree with it at first, but then he gave in. All I'm saying is stand to where the people can know where you stand and let us know that even if you agree, it's your decision, not because you sat back and let somebody bulldoze you into having something done and you didn't stand up. You didn't stand up for the people. He just seemed weak and to the side. So I think that's where the law firm is coming from. We don't have to have a mayor that's rude and disrespectful. Don't get me wrong. But we do need to know that you got balls and backbone and that you can stand for the people in Memphis, Tennessee. And frankly, I'm not saying that. But again, Stan, as usual, thank you for letting me in.
18: All right. Was she talking about the former Shelby County Health Department Director? What was her name? Took my tongue. She left? Just kind of left? Hashalter or something? House Halter or something? Lisa, I think. Dr. Lisa. Her last name. How you say it? House Halter? House Halter? So, y'all know what I'm talking. I think that was Mary was talking about. All right, you're entitled to that opinion. Appreciate that. Back to the phone line. WDIA, good morning. You're on the radio. Yes, hello.
5: How you doing? I got one or two things to say.
18: Sure.
5: Officer Bethune at the Memphis Airport, I want to thank her. Her grandbaby graduated this morning from the Naval Institute. She's a sailor now. And I had two Miss, what you call them things? Anyway, that ain't what I'm recalling.
18: Yeah, two of
5: them. The agent didn't schedule my, yeah, you know, they messed up my flight. I was, now I'm getting pissed off talking about this. That's what I call them.
18: Delays
5: now,
18: or cancellations?
5: I had two cancellations. I think that the agent never did make them anyway. Mm. That's what I think. And I don't want to get off the curb. Because okay. I get mad. Can I smack them?
18: Right.
5: In the meantime, but I was there all day, but Officer Bethune was magnificent. United Airlines and Southwest, too, but I didn't want to early on the flight because she was on the graduate early this morning. So right back to the point. Yeah. Mayor Young, it's a catch-22. The reason I say that because by the time he was being inaugurated, after he got in office, having to restructure and go in behind somebody else and do everything he had to do, with the city council and other local entities had already corroborated and institutionalized the XAI plant here in the first place. So why are they going to be antagonistic? Now, what they did as far as the water supply and all that was fine, but what the mayor did, he did what the mayor has to do. And his past record is immaculate. He stepped right in, set the budget up, took that money and put it in that lower socioeconomic development, and that's what they pissed off about. Mm. You know, he ain't trying to rob, he ain't trying to hide. If they brought that much money in the city and they antagonized these Medicare people, they call it, they antagonized, say my old lady, I'm sorry. They antagonized by the fact that he is taking that money, restructuring, rebuilding in the city of Memphis. That's what they're mad about. But Memphis City Council, and they must, you know what? They must know my number. This must be somebody on call. Because every other, all of them got together. So they're doing the Elon Musk thing. He's downtown having to go in behind somebody else, reorganize, refinance, restructure, and find out what's going on in the first place. He's done an immaculate job. Mm. I voted for him. I'll vote for him again. He was a bad young man. Mm. I remember when his parents had placed, I know I am. They had placed down there at the Healing Center.
18: Yes.
5: And all the children would be down there with Joe Brown, and all of them would be down there.
18: Yeah.
5: Trying to instill something in these kids here. I'm going to say this right quick and have you finish with it. Khalil Gibran, he said one thing about children, you can house their bodies, but you cannot house their minds. And that is saying him, is expand on his ethnicity, only on what he said about children. Thank you. You're doing a good job, Paul Young. Okay.
18: Yeah, he is. Thank you, Kate. You're entitled to your opinion. Oh, yeah, he is. All of Mayor Paul Young is trying to do, I think, on a daily basis, he's trying to be on the professional level. And you can say what you want to say. He's his status. His status. That's it. And many of you may not know this, but Mayor Young is a man of the cloth. Speak, Stan. And see, I know. And so you can only do so much because it would be out of your character. And so he's cut from the cloth. And a matter of fact, he's cut from a different kind of cloth. And so the bishop is in the celestial city looking down on his son, Bishop William Young. And Pastor Diane Young is here. And no doubt she's proud of her son. Teacock proud, right? Hippopotamus happy. And so they know their son. As much as he may want to explode on a lot of different folks' opinions, he kind of tucks it in, stays focused. And that's what I think. But it is hard to hard. I know he probably do want to cuss some of y'all out. But you have to try to steer. You know, Mayor Harrington had his demeanor. A lot of y'all liked that, you know. But he took care of business, too. Yeah, he could tell you, I'll see you outside and get the hell out of my office. Yeah. And he meant it. But he did the work. But see, that's called personality. And it's called his style, his own style. Don't try to be nothing. Don't try to ape nobody's style. Be you. And that's what Mr. Young is doing, I believe. This WDI listener writes to me this morning. hold up. Somebody said, what has Halter stand? At least it was, they may have been referring to Dr. Michelle Taylor. You're right. Who left all of a sudden. Didn't she go to Baltimore? Okay. I went back before her, Dr. Lisa Hashalter, I think her name. She was around when that COVID situation was going on. So, yeah, Dr. Michelle Morgan Taylor, as I call her, wooed to go to Baltimore. And she's doing a fantastic job. Thank you for that one, Ms. Gray. The email I was looking for. Hold on, everybody. Subject space. Attorney Reeves. Well, Stan, I completely agree, but calling a man B is not normal either. Have you publicly called the white governor, white presidents, white mayors, and others Bs? I'm sure you have not. So if you want our attention, show disagreements, but also show respect to a man with a good family. I'm sure the mayor's hands are tied behind his back. Until I have facts, I will listen and learn, and then I will decide for myself. Signed, Carrier Blessings, Norman Redwing. Ms. Catron, Lady P, Lady D, I'm going to take your calls, and I'm going to wrap things
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18: Yes, we are. All right. Waning Moments of Stanbell Show. Let me say this right now. Thank you so much for being here. Thank you so much for being here. I'm going to run out by 4 callers, and I'm going to rock and roll. This WDI listener writes, in the subject space, former health director. Stan Meredith was referring to Michelle Taylor. That's right. Thank you, Lucretia. Thanks for listening. Appreciate that. Yeah. Michelle Taylor. Did y'all know I DJed her prom? Stan, you see it, everybody. And I'm serious. Ask him. Man, God been good to me. And I just put it right back out there. I sure did. White Station High School, home of the Spartans. Give me that phone. WDI, good morning. You're on the radio. Yeah, your turn. Go ahead.
16: Am I on air, Mr. Bell?
18: Miss Katron, you are now. Yes, ma'am.
16: How you doing, sir? Good morning.
18: Good morning to you, Ms.
16: Good morning, everyone. Mr. Bell.
18: Yes.
16: See, that's why when the mayor said misinformed, now, Meredith, I like you a lot. I do. But when I say misinformed, city council meeting just this past Tuesday, Mr. Bell, They tell your limitations. The city has nothing to do with what Elon Musk them are doing here. Elon Musk them, they got their permit from the health department. The health department to open up a business. You can stop no one from opening up a business. So Elon Musk and your president was very smart. The mayor did come out to say what he did not like and what he liked. But you send your energy and your anger to your president. Who has the power over the president of our United States? The lawyer for the city council just told the council, you know, you can fight, but this is your limitation. You really can't do nothing. We have to, city council, get the health department in front of us to ask them questions. But you know what? They said that now the Shelby County mayor and all those that's in authority now has to approve the health department to come before the city council. So you see all this red tape. So don't blame our mayor and don't be misinformed. Now, Mr. Reeves, I don't know much about him, but I do know about a lot of attorneys. Now, his own clients is now filling up the Facebook with what he has not done and filing their paperwork using AI.
18: Ouch.
16: Using AI. And so now he's been sanctioned by the lawyers, the board, a professional responsibility, because he filing paperwork in the courts by AI. So now don't you sweep around your own door before you come before the mayor. Now it's okay. We all upset Mr. Bill.
18: Yes.
16: We hate what's going on. But when you attend these meetings, Mr. Bill, that's why I go. Mm-hmm. City Council executive session was over 2 or 3 hours long. I couldn't get there, but I came home and watched it later that evening. The council meeting was 4 o'clock Tuesday. All this was addressed. And as far as money from AI, Mr. Ford was telling us Tuesday, he had a fit on council because he said he holding the money up. Mm. He mad at the mayor because he holding the money up because he wants to know where the money is going to go that's in his district. So people, be informed. And yes, I support him, first term, second term, but I stand for what's right, Mr. Bell. Don't listen to all the negativity when you don't know. You have not attended those meetings, so you don't know. You're assuming. And until you know the facts, don't come after him. Know your facts. And that's what I do. I'm not going after no one until I know my facts. So thank you, Mr. Bell. As always, I love you and appreciate you and WDIA.
18: You said it.
16: Thank you, sir.
18: You're more than welcome. Back to the phone lines we go. Lady P, is that you? Come on, say it. What you got?
0: You ain't what? But I say, for more saying, what's going on?
18: Got it, Lady P. Yeah.
0: I don't know what to say. I'm so glad you made it to the radio station. I don't know what to say here. Mm. Good morning to your wife, Carla. What's going on? Hard working man in Memphis, Tennessee. Prince Charles. What's up, King Harry O. Steve and Angela City? Lady D. Mary. You know what? You got some smart lady. What's up, Mary? You got some smart lady to call yourself women. You hear me? I don't want the men to get jealous. You know what I'm saying? But it is what it is. I ain't going to sugarcoat it. But you know what I'm saying? I'm saying this right here. I don't give a damn. Here. I'm going to give a damn. I ain't going to sugarcoat it. It is what it is saying. First of all, let me say this. Miss Norman, we still are praying for you and your family. They say, when Steve said, well, Steve meant what he said. Him and his wife, absolutely. You know what? I talked to you once before. These some good people. They call this radio station. Now, we all sometimes, when we talk amongst us, each other, but they come together if you need them. You know what I mean? That's why I always say, if you're out there and you're listening to this radio station, call the number. You ain't just saying call because we can give you some money. We help you out. We help you with whatever we can, you know. And I love that saying, even you. I know you'll help people too. I know that. Let me say this right here. 3 years close to the radio. Now, let me say this too. saying. Tell Kate, you know what Kate should have done? She should have told you to get that whip out. Well, for that dog on whatever happened to her over there, blight on her blight. You know, she should get that whip out. I don't know if you like getting out sometimes, but anyway, let me say this right here. You know, to Mayor Paul Young, right? So this is a young man that's trying to run a city like Memphis. A city like Memphis is not a hard city to run, right? I promise you it's not. You know, now Memphis, Tennessee.
18: I believe it is. I'm outside looking in, but it's got to be, man, it's a huge lift, heavy lift.
0: I said it's a hard city to run.
18: Oh, you said it is. Okay, I said it's not. Okay.
0: Yeah, definitely, you know. Yeah. And just like, you know, San Angle Sugarcoat, we paid him. Somebody paid him to run here. Somebody paid Second Tennessee C.J. Davis for being here. You know, sometimes people say, well, we need to get rid of these people, right? Whatever reason. But Mayor Paul Young, I think he's young. I think he has a lot of ideas he's trying to show Memphis. This is my thing right here. I think Mayor Paul Young has a lot of people in his ears for whatever reason. I don't know. I think if they would let him run this city the way he feel like he can run it, then he probably can get it together. You know what I mean? But when you got other people, because there's always somebody over you, right? So when you got other people in your ear trying to tell you, we going to do it this way, we got to do it this way. So you got to go by them, right? You got to abide by what they tell you, right? So he can continue to make our city a better city, because see, what's going on, our young people is what he's trying to get to, and that's what he needs to get to. So if you look around, you see that Mayor Paul Young is trying to build things where young people can have something to do, right? Right. He's trying to get a, you know, the hotels and stuff together. He was trying to get an entertainment thing for something for young people to do, keep their butts out the streets, you hear me? To keep them from doing things they ain't got no business doing. This is what I think Mayor Paul Young was trying to do. I think he might be still trying to do if someone would just move out the way and let him do his job. But they won't let him do the job that he's trying to do. I don't know what's going to happen, Stan. You know, all I know, we can pray for our city. But let me say this, too, right quick, about Memphis Like Gas and Water. I know I started talking. I can't stop. You know, Memphis Like Gas and Water is just a joke, right? You know, you got people out here, what's up, Prince Shaw, talking about the deals this and the deals that. You know, when you go to Memphis Like Gas and Water and complain about my bills, this, I ain't never had a bill this high in my life. Why is my bill running like, well, ma'am, they first thing, well, if you look at the thermostat, hell no, don't go with all this. Because, see, this is what they telling them to do. You know, when they had that, when they put that smart meter on that thing, that's when they got everybody. You hear me? When they got that smart, just like people, you know, they smart, and they down there, they got a computer. Cause like when you get the lights cut off, they can pop them off. Just like the, you know, that's why they call it a smart meter. If you think about it, Stan, people paying all this kind of money, right? Okay, if you think about it, remember, I guess, why they said, well, go to CSA, they help them pay your bill now. Yeah, but they've been took up so much dollar money from other people. They got a chance to put this money in this savings so they can say, well, we're going to pay us out some money to help some of these people that need help. And then you got to be in a program to get this money, and which it don't make sense to me because you got other people that got money, but it still ain't fair to them to have to pay no $800-$900 light bill when their bills don't be that high. Saying, I know when I start talking, getting upset about this, because it's like gas mileage or something else, they get on my nerves. But it's not the people that work there. It's the company. It's not the people. It's the people that's over them. Saying, let me get off the phone. I start talking. I can't stop. Be careful. No. I'll talk to you later, okay?
18: No. Let me do one more. Capital LT. TTT. Double DI, good morning. Give me another LT and I'm going to get out of here. Go ahead.
1: Stand there. Good morning, Warrior. In my city, Memphis, fine. The Chevy County Best Files are surrounded. Areas, whatever city you in. Lady D, love all the first responders, and I do mean all. Good morning, Mayor Lowry, and good morning, Mayor Young. You doing an extremely outstanding job. And Stan, with men, at the end of the day, brothers going to work it out. They going to work it out. But when you come for me, there's certain things you don't come to me for. And how you going to call a man a B and expect him not to? What's up, Doc Holliday? Not to clap, clap. I love it. I love his style. He didn't do anything wrong. And look, Miss Lucille, what's up, lady? She laid it on the line. See, sometimes you have to be careful. Baby, when they came after him, They said, oh, no, you didn't. You got everybody saying now how pitiful a job. Now, I don't know this to be a fact, but street talk is, baby, they came for him. Now, you don't go after a man that's doing an outstanding job and there's certain things. He let you know. Now, you came for me. Instead of picking up the phone, calling, talking to me, men don't do that. See, you acting like a woman. When you act like a woman, real men step up and say, hey, you want some of this? You don't want none of this here. Mayor

0: The best songs in the world, like this one from Willie Hutch. Deb Johnson, 11, Stormy T, 3. Remember, it's nice
1: really
0: to be important, but more important to be nice.
1: Hey, man, don't you realize in order for us to make this thing work, man, we've got to get rid of the pimps and the pushers and the prostitutes and then start all over again clean.
2: Hey, look, nobody's pushing me anyway, okay? I mean, not you, not the cops, nobody, man. I mean, you want to get rid of the pushers, I'll help you. But don't send your people after me.
1: John, can't you see that we can't get rid of one without getting rid of the other? We got to come down on both of them at the same time in order for this whole thing to work for the people.
2: Hey, look, nobody's closing me out of my business.

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The Bev Johnson Show. I'm Bev. It is indeed a pleasure to have you with us once again on this Thursday, September 17th, 2026. Enjoy this fabulous day today. Get ready to put your ears on as we share the good news. Back in the saddle with us is Dr. Nakia Sellers, our blood pressure expert. Yeah, we'll be talking with her. I know y'all out there suffering. Well, Dr. Nakia is here to help you all out. When it's your turn to talk, you know you can. All you need to do is dial these numbers. 901-535-9342. 800-503-9342. 833-535-9342 will get you in to me. And if this day, this here day, Thursday, September 17th, 2026 is your birthday. Happy birthday to each and every one of y'all out there who may be celebrating a birthday on this day. You know what we say. Go out and celebrate your life. You better, you better. When I come back, we'll talk with Dr. Nakia Sellers and me, Bev Johnson, on The Bev Johnson Show on WDIA.

0: IA, the Bev Johnson Show. It is a beautiful Thursday in Memphis, Tennessee, September 17th, 2026. Wherever you are, I hope it's beautiful and I hope it's not hot. I got a word this morning. What? In Michigan, they said, it's 68 degrees. I was talking. I said, what? I said, it's cold up here. Well, it's hot down here. Michigan. See, that's my kind of weather. I need to go on up to Michigan right now. But anyway, back in the saddle, I am so glad to have her, Dr. Nakia Sellers, our hypertension, high blood pressure expert. Good morning, sister. How are you today?
1: I'm doing well. Thank you again for having me.
0: You are so welcome. You know what, Dr. Nakia, I think this topic is so important because a lot of our folks have hypertension, high blood pressure, don't know it, or they have it, and they're not taking care of themselves. And that's why I am so glad that you are here to help them out to see what's going on. But first, for our first-time listeners, welcome y'all. Tell them about Dr. Nakia Sellers.
1: Well, I am Dr. Nakia Sellers. I am a nurse practitioner. I am certified in diabetes management, advanced diabetes. 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I am the owner of Diabetes Care and Wellness Office in West Memphis, Arkansas. 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And so we're just 7 minutes from downtown Memphis. And so we take care of patients who are living with diabetes as well as hypertension and obesity as well, because all of those things are tied together. So they call hypertension a silent killer. So is diabetes, because often you may not feel the symptoms or so, or feel what your body is undertaking with your sugars being so elevated until it's too late, to where it's almost where you have to maybe have complications such as kidney disease or blindness or so. So they both go hand in hand.
0: Okay. I'm sorry. But then, I don't know why, but I guess because I know hypertension and high blood pressure, she's our diabetes expert. That's even, you know better, because y'all have diabetes. Y'all don't do right, do they, Dr. Nakia?
1: They can improve on some things. I'm not going to say they don't do right.
0: There's
1: room for improvement.
0: They don't do right for nothing. And then, Dr. Nakia, when they get sick, I'm just being truthful because I've known some people. Let me tell you this story, Dr. Nakia. When I was in undergrad school, one of my best friends, Lord, she's going on to heaven, but she was a diabetic. Oh, I'm not going to call her name, because y'all. But anyway, she had to take the insulin shot.
1: Okay.
0: She wouldn't do it. I mean, then when it was time, she was shooting her. You don't do that, giving herself extra shots to catch up. And I'm glad I said that, because I thought about sister, and she would do that. And she was a know that she needed to take her insulin, every day?
1: So for some people, they may have to take insulin every day. So if they have type 1 diabetes, and yes, they definitely have to take a multi-daily injections, or either wear a insulin pump that continuously gives that person insulin in their stomach or wherever they may have their pump. Mm-hmm. Now, type 1, that's when the body attacks itself. So people who are living with type 1, the body is no longer producing insulin, so they have to take insulin. Now, someone with type 2, they may not have to take insulin daily or so. They could be on, pills or injectables, or they may only take a fast-acting insulin or so if their blood sugars are really high. So it sounds like your friend possibly might have had type 1.
0: Right.
1: But I would know, to be honest.
0: Right. Well, because I knew she had to take the shot. Mm-hmm. She would shoot herself.
1: Yeah.
0: But my thing is, you don't shoot yourself 2 or 3 times in one round when you know you need to do that every day, right? Or so, some people need to do it every... Well, yes, I'm thinking yes. about my grandmother was a mm-hmm. diabetic, and she had to do the insulin shot.
1: Mm-hmm. So sometimes people can be just on a long-acting insulin, mm-hmm. and so that mm-hmm. that insulin therapy lasts like over 24 hours, and so they may only take that one. Some people also may need additional what we call mealtime insulin, where they take a fast-acting insulin before they eat or they take it with food. But that's one thing that I make sure that I'm not doing in my practice is mm-hmm. just clumping everyone into one mm-hmm. Treatment plan. So you want to make sure that the plan is individualized. So I can't necessarily say, like, well, this person is going to be only on this, because you want to look at their health history. So right. if anybody's listening, so not if anybody, the people that are listening, if they have like heart disease, if they've had like a heart attack or stroke, mm-hmm. there may be different medications that may work a little bit better. Mm-hmm. Or if you have family history of those different things. So we look at the individual, we look at their risk factors. If they're overweight or have obesity, we look at those things when we're trying to make the appropriate treatment plan for the patients.
0: Okay. So it's some things, Dr. Nakia, tell them that you can't do and you should do, because as I said earlier, we know some folks who don't do right and they're diabetic.
1: Yes, ma'am.
0: And they don't do right, Dr. Yeah. Nakia. And but again, if you don't do right, it can cause other health problems, correct?
1: Right. So when I see patients, I don't necessarily say, hey, you shouldn't do this or whatever. Uh-huh. I will say uh-huh. these are some things that we need to cut back on, or okay. these are some things that we need to limit. Mm-hmm. So just say drinking sodas, for instance.
0: Okay.
1: If you're drinking regular sodas, not zero sugar, you know, that's not the most healthiest thing for any of us. Mm. So, you know, limiting those, drinking more sugar-free drinks, and also drinking more water. So that's something that I would encourage patients to drink, you know, water, and cutting back on carbs. Carbs are foods and also what we drink that break down into sugar. Mm-hmm. So sodas, any type of pasta, potatoes, rice, breads, those are the things we want to limit. Mm-hmm. But not to say you can never have those things
0: okay.
1: again.
0: Okay.
1: We just need to learn to eat differently. And mm-hmm. so with patients, I like to have these real conversations like yeah. what are you eating, tell me what you do, you know, no judgment,
0: right,
1: you know, because yeah. I don't eat healthy all the time
0: yeah.
1: either
0: yeah.
1: you know, and then you want to live and live well, enjoy foods that you like when you have a chronic condition like diabetes. So one thing is being able to have real conversations with whoever your healthcare provider is, and so y'all can work together, mm-hmm. you know, to get your A1C better, blood sugar better, blood pressure better, and also weight loss and everything as well to help with the overall health. So, yeah, I try to stay away from, like, you can't do this, you can't do
0: so
1: that, but
0: we got
1: to work together with
0: something. You don't fuss at him, Dr. Nakia.
1: No, I don't. You know, we just have these heart-to-heart questions, heart-to-heart answers, and heart-to-heart conversations.
0: Good.
1: Yeah.
0: So if you are diabetic, y'all listening, or you have a family member, you have a friend that's diabetic, what I'm saying to you and Dr. Nakia, do the right thing.
1: Yeah.
0: I mean, you need to take care, because that's serious, because if you don't take care of yourself, that can cause a lot of complications.
1: Yes. So diabetes is the leading cause of kidney failure leading to hemodialysis, or how some of our folks say being on the kidney machine.
0: Yeah.
1: It's also the leading cause of adult blindness, because you can have sugar deposits in the vessel of your eyes. And so when you have so much sugar in those vessels, it causes the vessels to bleed or leak, and that can lead to blindness. And not only with those things, but it increases the risk of heart attacks and strokes and also amputations. So people who have diabetes, it's very important to make sure you're looking at your feet every day, looking between your toes, make sure there's no cuts, no sores or anything. Make sure you're not walking around barefoot, because you can also have something called neuropathy or nerve damage.
0: Mm-hmm.
1: And so that just means you may not be able to feel as well, like on the bottom of your feet. So if you step on something, mm-hmm. you might not know it. And
0: yeah.
1: so you can have a nail or something in your foot that leads to an infection. It increases the risk of having an amputation.
0: Mm.
1: So it's very important. All of these things, as far as like high blood pressure,
0: yeah.
1: having high cholesterol, and diabetes, I'll put us at a greater risk of these complications that you just alluded to or so. And so one of the things, you know, one thing that we can do, especially once it's heat break, we can get out and exercise, walk, or even when it's hot, maybe go to a community center or if a church, you know, has a building where they allow people to come in. Those are ways that we can easily get in some physical activity that helps our heart, blood sugar, blood pressure, all those things.
0: I want to go back and ask you, if you're diabetic, that can cause some kind of heart conditions as well?
1: People with diabetes are 2 to 4 times likely, more likely to develop heart disease.
0: Wow.
1: And again, so if you, your heart is a muscle. So if you think about if you have the arteries or all the or vessels that are filled with sugar. And not enough blood flow. So if you if they come closed off because of, these are your arteries or your vessels come closed and you're not having enough blood flow to your heart because there's so much sugar there, then you can have a heart attack. Same thing with a stroke. If you're not getting enough oxygenated and good blood flow to your brain because there's so much sugar in the vessels leading up to your brain, that causes a stroke.
0: Wow.
1: And also...
0: Oh, so I didn't know that it deals with that sugar in your veins.
1: So we have vessels and and arteries, veins all over our bodies, right?
0: Right.
1: Same thing with nerve endings. And so, and diabetes affects everything from your head to your toes.
0: Okay.
1: It also increases the risk of depression, dementia, and everything as well. So it's very serious. So that's why I do enjoy coming here and talking to the listeners and hearing their questions.
0: Yeah.
1: You know, sometimes they make me laugh and giggle a little bit, but I love, you know, talking to the listeners and everything for sure. So we can get this information out there so people can know.
0: I love you being here because we need it. We need information and people need to be educated, Dr. Nakia, on diabetes, because a lot of people don't know, as we said, you got sugar.
1: That's got the sugar. They told me I got the sugar, but I don't think I do, baby. Yes, you do.
0: Yeah, and so I know you've seen about, I got sugar, but I don't think I have it.
1: Yeah, they told me I got the sugar. So, they told me I need to come to you.
0: So that's why Dr. Nakia is on, so she can educate us and give us the correct information on diabetes.
1: Yes, ma'am.
0: Yeah, she's here. If you've just tuned in, we are talking with our diabetes expert. I got it right, Johnson. And Dr. Nakia Sellers is here. If you have a question or two for her, we do invite you to call 901-535-9342, 800-503-9342, 833-535-9342 will get you in to us. 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

0: Celebrating this day with our diabetes expert, Dr. Nakia Sellers, we are going to our phone lines to talk with you. Thank you all so much for waiting. Hi, Barbara.
1: Hey, Barbara. How you doing? You blessed, beautiful day.
0: I'm doing well, Barbara, and yourself?
1: I'm not doing so good, but I've been a hard-headed child, and I thank you for this doctor. I'm going to do a little teary-eyed, but I was just sitting and thinking, listening to everything she was saying. I've been messing up for years and years, and Monday morning, one time in the morning, I had to be rushed to the hospital in very bad shape now. But
0: Barbara, are you a diabetic?
1: Yes, ma'am.
0: And you haven't been doing right. See, I told Dr. Nakia, these folks out here. Now, Barbara, you know better than that.
1: Yes, babe. You show right, babe. I'm so sorry, babe. But I'm going to do right starting today, babe, because I got to go get some test results. And they talking about doing surgery behind all this stuff I've been doing wrong. I got a blockage.
0: Oh, Lord.
1: But
0: okay.
1: Say it again. Oh, Lord. Doctor, listen to y'all doctor. Please listen to the doctor. Thank you, babe. Have a blessed day.
0: Okay. Thank you, Barbara. Dr. Nakia, tell Barbara, Barbara, I'm not fussing at you. So she says she's going to do better. But see, now you talked about a blockage.
2: Right. And so, well, Barbara, the good thing is that you did say that you're going to start today. So that's one of the first things, because, you know, you still could be in your mind, oh, well, I'm not going to do anything. Like, I don't have this, you know. I'm going to give it to God. And there's nothing wrong with giving it to God. Give it to God and also do the work.
0: Yes.
2: But here's the thing. So make sure that you do start listening to whoever you see, take the medication, you know, that they may give you, that they may prescribe. Then also, if they're telling you to do any type of cutting back on certain foods, which I'm sure that they are, make sure you're listening to that as well in whatever physical activity that you are able to do. Now, the blockage that she could be talking about, it could be a blockage to her heart, could be a blockage in her leg.
0: Uh-huh.
2: I'm not sure, because you can get blockage, you know, in the arteries that's going to your heart and also in your legs. People have what's called peripheral artery disease or peripheral vascular disease.
0: Uh-huh.
2: And so there's not a lot of good blood flow going to their legs and their extremities and all. And so they can also have what we call claudication, where they may have pain when they're walking or so. That can be a sign of that. Also, if patients or people, smoke, you want to stop smoking. That increases the risk of peripheral vascular disease as well as heart disease and strokes as well.
0: Okay. All right, Barbara, you listen. We're going to pray for you that you get better and do right. That's right. WDIA Nurse Beverly.
3: Hey, good afternoon, Bear.
0: Good morning, Nurse Beverly. Where are you?
3: I'm in my house.
0: Okay, well, it's still morning.
3: Oh, it sure is, Bear.
0: Right.
3: I'm just in bees. I lost track of time.
0: That's all right.
3: All right. Good morning.

0: recommend using honey or either stevia mm-hmm. as sweeteners. But I just want to ask Dr. Sellers, what do you think about artificial sweeteners? And if those are advisable to use, which one would you consider, a more healthier artificial sweetener? And I'll hang up and listen.
1: Thank you, Beverly. Bye-bye.
0: All right. Thank you. Bye-bye.
1: Bye-bye.
2: That's definitely a great question. And so I want to put this disclaimer out. I'm not a registered dietitian or nutritionist. However, that through research and me studying on my own and all that, I do know that all artificial sweeteners are not equal. And so that's probably what the Dr. Davis was saying. Like stevia that you mentioned, that is one of the more safer, if you will, or the better artificial sweeteners that I've heard like at different conferences and through research. Now, sometimes the artificial sweeteners have these hidden sugars, and also they have these different elements that may not be as great for our health. Now, instead of drinking like regular sodas opposed to diet sodas, I'd say do a zero sugar, because even with diet sodas, they still have some fructose and other type of sugars that are hidden in those drinks. And so if you just have to have, some type of carbonation with a soda, so do the, if you have diabetes, do Coke Zero, Sprite Zero, and not just Coke, I'm not sponsored by them or anything, yeah. But Pepsi, yeah, whatever, yeah. The zero sugar drinks. And I think she asked another question about...
1: Is sugar better than the artificial sugars?
2: Oh, and she did mention something about honey. So honey is a good regular sugar that you can add instead of raw sugar, mm-hmm. like you can add to your tea. I had a patient that told me they put honey in their coffee. I don't think that would taste great, but to each their own, so that's an option as a sweetener to help. So you can decrease the amount of sugar that you are putting in your sweet tea or coffees or so.
1: Okay. All right. Good questions, Beverly. Going to our phone lines to talk with Common Man. Hey, Common Man.
3: Hey, Bib. How you doing?
1: Doing well today.
3: All right.
1: You.
3: Doing fine.
1: Okay,
3: how you doing,
1: Dr.
3: Sellers? I'm doing fine.
1: Good.
3: How you doing, Dr. Sellers?
2: I'm doing well.
3: All
2: thank
3: right.
2: you.
3: Now, okay. I'm going to tell you, y'all done scared the brakes off me talking about sugar in the arteries
1: mm-hmm.
3: because I just bought a box of chocolate cupcakes and I probably put them on. So y'all done scared the brakes off me, for real.
1: Now, save them chocolate cupcakes. And that's my favorite chocolate.
3: maybe we can split them in threes, me, you, and Dr. Zell.
1: Right. Exactly. You exactly. Know.
2: I don't like chocolate. You got some
3: right.
2: vanilla ones.
3: I got some of those too, yeah.
2: You got too much.
3: Listen,
1: right.
3: That's what I'm saying. I'm serious. You got my attention when you're talking about this sugar being in the arteries. Because I'm wondering, I want to ask you, with this blood flow, if you have a blockage, that could be a problem. I know you talked about the heart attacks and the blood flow into the brain. That could be a problem because your oxygen comes through, in your blood.
2: Mm-hmm.
3: So that could cause a great big problem.
2: Mm-hmm.
3: Am I correct?
2: You are absolutely correct.
3: Yeah. So, you got my attention seriously on that. Let me ask you, bread, because there's so many that we really don't think about,
2: mm-hmm.
3: Like bread, flour, and all mm-hmm. that type of stuff you cook with. How much bread would you say it would be okay to eat? Because I'm a big bread eater as well. And then the sodas, if I want to drink sodas, how often? And I go to my primary care every 3 months, but I sometimes forget to ask some questions.
2: Gotcha.
3: So when it comes to sodas, how often would it be okay to drink a soda, just a regular soda?
2: Do you have diabetes?
3: No.
2: Okay. So...
3: I hope I don't get it, if I pay attention to you.
1: Right.
2: I hope you don't either. So, to be honest, we all need to cut back on, saturated foods.

0: Processed foods.
1: We
0: all should, you know, limit the amount of processed foods that we eat. Saturated foods that are foods that are like high in unhealthy fats. And so even like the processed cupcakes, you know, you said you have now, maybe learning to eat maybe just a couple a week opposed to eating two at one setting or something like that. And then as far as the sodas, I mean, so right now, I'm going to be honest, I am cutting myself off from Cokes for 30 days because it's something that I decided to do in honor of my uncle who just passed. But it's I know that I need to cut them out as well. And so to answer that question, since you don't have diabetes, but I don't know if you have any other health conditions or so.
2: No.
0: Well, good, good.
2: I don't. And I've been doing pretty good, but I don't want to push the needle, you know.
0: I got you. So one thing that you can do is familiarize yourself with like looking at food labels. And so when you look at the food labels, you want to look at the serving size. And so if you want to make sure you're staying away from a lot of carbs, maybe do 60 carbs or so at each meal, like this breakfast, lunch, and dinner. But again, the most important thing, if you really want to get serious about healthy eating and having an individualized plan, is to see like a registered dietitian. That's why I said I'm not one. I do know, you know, the basic things to help my patients, but to give an individualized plan and someone that can work with you, and you can talk to them about the foods that you like, what you dislike, and so they can come up with a plan that can suit you better.
2: Okay. All right. I'll do that with my primary care. And I got two other questions that fit in all together.
0: Okay.
2: With the insulin. Is insulin created? I want to say the pancreas. Does the pancreas create insulin? I could be wrong about that. And does the insulin flow through your bloodstream like, you know, anything else, like your medication would, for example? And those are my questions. I'll go ahead and hang up and listen to you all.
1: All right. Thank you, Common Man. Going out to Kikita.
0: All right. Thank you so much for those questions. And so you're absolutely right. The pancreas does produce insulin. So we have beta cells in the pancreas that secrete insulin or give out insulin. And so, yeah, the insulin is floating freely through your body, just like any other like hormone or so that we have in our bodies. Now, the insulin that people have to inject themselves with, it goes to where it needs to go, wherever sugar or glucose is elevated in your body system. So it does freely travel. Again, just like we have blood in our system that travels everywhere, we have estrogen, testosterone, those different hormones, cortisol. So insulin is a hormone. So yes, it's produced in the pancreas and it floats freely in your body, in your system.
1: All right. Going back to our phone lines, WDIA. Hi, caller.
3: Hi, Ms. Johnson. This is Mr. California.
1: Hey, Mr. California. How you doing today?
3: I'm doing all right. You have touched a nerve this morning. I'm a diabetic, and I hope that the good doctor that's sitting there, I hope she don't get mad at me, but, you know, I'm one of those contradictive people because I've had it for a long time.
1: Okay. So what are you not doing, Mr. California?
3: So what am I going to, you know, I got so many things, but I'm going to start off with this. Sometimes you have to do your own research because I'll say that because I had a doctor for about 6 years and they didn't tell me anything. The only thing they told me was, you know, you need to up your insulin or you need to do this or you need to do that. That's all they ever said. But after I did my own research, I realized that, okay, insulin is to, you know, escort the sugar to the right places. That's all insulin does. And I realized that. I'm like, okay. So what I learned is that whatever you do that night will show up in the morning. Whatever it is, whatever you've done that night will show up in the morning. So I figured that out. And what I also figured out is that I had a doctor tell me one time, he was like, you know what? You don't have to take that much insulin. take it on a sliding scale. Well, like I said, I hope the good doctor don't get mad at me, but let's say take it on a sliding scale. If your blood sugar is 100, then you take one unit, maybe two at the most, but it's a sliding scale. And trust me, Ms. Johnson, I go through this every day. I've been a diabetic for years, but I've gotten a lot better at it because of the things that I have learned on my own. The doctors do their best to tell you whatever they can tell you, but some things you have to learn on your own. Mm-hmm. Like, for example, here's a tip. When you go to the restaurant, take one of those little plastic dividers with you, little plastic plates or bowl or whatever you want to call it. And you take half of that food and put it in the divider, and then you eat the rest. Mm-hmm. You don't have to eat the whole thing. Take some of it home for the next day. Because when you eat that food, it raises your blood sugar. You know, I'm surprised at how many people don't know about hypoglycemia, hyperglycemia.
0: Mm-hmm.
3: They don't know what the sugars do, what they don't do. And I'm going to tell you, the best tip I can give you is plant-based foods.
0: Mm-hmm.
3: If my people started eating plant-based foods, I'm not saying don't eat fried chicken every now and then. I do. But if my people start eating plant-based foods, they will see that their blood sugar will drop and they will need less insulin and less trips to the doctor. Here's another tip. If your blood sugar is at 150, instead of taking that insulin, try to walk a half a mile. Walk a half a mile out and a half a mile back and retest. Your blood sugars will drop. Trust me, Ms. Johnson, I fight this every day and I have learned, but I'm doing all right.
1: All right, Mr. California.
3: All right.
1: Well, thank you for that information. And one last question. How's the weather there?
3: I don't know. I think y'all, I've been listening, so I think y'all been going through some hot spells.
1: Oh, yeah. 100.
3: For us,
1: yeah, tomorrow's supposed to be 101.
3: Yeah, for us, the temperature has dropped down to like 70.
1: Oh,
3: so we're
1: nice.
3: Running to the store to buy coats.
1: Okay.
3: Yeah.
1: You know, I gotcha.
3: You know what?
1: Yeah.
3: All our Burlingtons are full of coats right now, so we're all freezing.
1: Wow.
3: Because we're used to it. Like you, we're used to the 110, 120.
1: Right, exactly.
3: But right now, we're freezing. So, but right now, today, it's at a nice 75.
1: Yes.
3: Oh, you would love it.
1: I would. Well, thank you, Mr. California. Yeah. You be safe and take
3: Not
1: care
3: problem,
1: of yourself.
3: Thank you.
1: Okay, bye-bye.
3: Yes, ma'am. Thank you.
1: Bye-bye. Dr. Nakia, Mr. California.
0: Well, Mr. California had some great things to say. So, no, I'm not mad about any of that. One of the things that stood out to me, and I totally agree with, you have to advocate for yourself.
1: Yes.
0: There's nothing wrong with advocating for yourself. And another thing I want to say that in regard to that is all doctors, nurse practitioners, physician assistants, everybody's not created equal.
1: Right.
0: So you have some good ones. You have some bad ones. Yeah. You have to see who works best for you, who you feel comfortable with, who's going to take that time to educate you on, like, why am I taking this medication? Just don't up this medication. Just don't just say X, Y, Z. I'm going to throw you on this medication. Explain how it works. Explain the possible side effects. And so he may just not had an awesome provider like I think I am. No, I'm just joking.
1: Yeah, that's
0: but
1: right.
0: You do have to be willing to meet patients where they are.
1: Yeah.
0: And you have to be willing to listen to them. And so, like, there's no need to have a patient on a medication that makes them feel bad. You know,
1: right.
0: If they're taking a certain pill and they say, hey, I'm not doing well on this. Okay, let's see another option. What
1: right.
0: else can we do?
1: Right.
0: And then, so yeah, a good thing is to advocate for yourself. So if you are in there with your healthcare provider and they want to make changes or whatever, ask questions.
1: Yes,
0: you know, there's
1: yeah.
0: totally nothing wrong with that. And another great point that he said,
1: mm-hmm.
0: and I actually tell patients this, like you said, if you're going out to eat, put half your food in a to-go container, save the rest for last.
1: Yeah.
0: You're decreasing your portion sizes. Also, I tell patients and people in the community, drink water before you eat. If you drink water before you eat, you tend to eat less. Also, you can do measuring cups, you know, where you can measure like the potatoes, the rice, or how much food that you're getting. And one other thing that he said, if your blood sugar is a certain amount, go for a walk. Now, everybody can't do that. And, you know, it's still individualized. But activity, I tell patients, instead of we have to go up on your insulin dose, walking after dinner is like decreasing your insulin dose by 2 units. So he really said some really good things. He really did. But what I will say is get you somebody that you trust, as far as your healthcare provider, and that you could talk to so you all can do those things together with managing your diabetes.
1: I like it. I like it. WDIA, Prince of the Charles.
3: Beverly Elaine of the Johnson. How are you doing this morning?
1: I'm amazing.
3: You are that. You know, the way Steve described you yesterday, I was about to give you an Academy Award for just looking good. I mean, he had so many beautiful adjectives to describe you over the weekend. I was saying to myself, man, boy, I wish I had seen a picture of Bev the way Steve described her, because he made it sound like, which I have seen in public, you do look amazing. So you are amazing.
1: Well, thank you.
3: Let me say good morning to Dr. Makia.
1: Nakia Sellers,
3: Miss Sellers, how you doing, Dr. Sellers?
0: I'm doing well, and how are you?
3: I bet you're amazing as well, too. I'm doing great. Thank you for asking. I'm on the Top Chef. I'll make mine very quick. I got several questions I want to ask you, Dr. Sellers. You made a, well, first of all, let me start with this. I had did some research, some investigation, and I noticed in Asian countries, especially in Japan, that they have a low, check this out, a low case of heart disease. They live well, they eat well, and they do not take as much medicine as people here in the United States take. And I wanted to ask you, Dr. Sellers, do you think we should go back, which I, when I grew up with my parents, and we could not go to the doctor. My grandparents had remedies that they could go out in the woods and get something and bring it back into the house and make it up. And boom, we would heal just like that. And I noticed overseas, when I was there, that they used a lot of remedies instead of a lot of pharmaceutical medication. And I want to get your take on that first question.
0: Okay, that's a good question, too. So people in Asia or have Asian descent actually have higher rates of diabetes, just to be honest. And they may have, you know, lower cases of high blood pressure, heart disease, but the risk for diabetes is increased in that population. And so we know their diet has a lot to do with that as well. And then also their makeup, as far as the genetic makeup, they're at higher risk at even a lower BMI, that's the body mass index. So with anything, you know, we have to make sure that we are doing the best we can as race, as people, to make sure that we are knowledgeable about our risk. You know, and also making sure that if we have family history, certain things, we want to be proactive. Now, what you said about remedies and everything, I wholeheartedly agree that there are some things that we can do, like with the different herbs and everything, that can help us feel better. A lot of medications, believe it or not, are made from plants and everything. And so, and it's just that the scientists and whoever have started with the plan and then added on other things as well. So, and then just like one of the callers said about having a plant-based diet, you know, eating healthier. Food can be medicine. You know, it just depends on if you're eating the right food. Now, if someone is coming to me and their A1C, and A1C is a test, a blood test of your summary of your blood sugars over a three-month period, if their A1C is 16 and I know it needs to be under 7, I'm not recommending any type of herbs or anything like that. They need to be on some type of medication to help get their blood sugars down and get their blood sugars better. Now, there is a place for herbs and all that, far as with medication, as medications. But so with me, I'm not opposed to those things. But at the same time, I have to make sure that I'm doing the best for my patient at that time.
2: Okay. My next question, Dr. Fellows, is that, you know, when you made a mention of that, I noticed that they have a low level of heart disease as well.
0: Mm-hmm.
2: You made a mention that heart disease could be hereditary, correct?
0: Yes.
2: Okay, but can that cycle be broken?
0: Family history is one thing that really plays a big part in our health. So that question is yes and no. It just depends, especially like with diabetes. So just say if your mom, dad had diabetes, you're at a higher risk. But does that mean you're absolutely going to develop it? No. But if you are overweight or obese, you know, some things you need to do is, you know, get the weight off, and you need to eat healthier and exercise to keep the weight off. Now, another thing with heart disease, so that can be a little different because genetics comes into some heart conditions. I know, like heart failure. I know me personally with heart issues myself, I have always been healthy.
2: Wow, really?
0: For the most part. Yeah, I've been healthy, but I know genetics played a critical role into, you know, some issues with my family and me as well with having heart issues. And so that's why I say yes and no, because there's some things that we can do to get, you know, blood pressure down so you won't develop hypertension or so. But some things, you know, even cancers are genetically linked. So that's why that's a yes or no question. Answer, sorry.
2: Okay. And my last and final question, Beth, to the doctor is that dealing with AI and what AI has done in the science field, do you believe that with AI combined with the expertise what you and other doctors have, that they are closer to clearing up a lot of diseases that may take decades or centuries clearing up with the new AI that's coming out?
0: You're going to have to forgive me because I'm not sure about that. I don't know what AI is doing to help cure any diseases or anything.
2: I understand.
0: I know there's scientists now, even with association I'm heavily involved with, American Diabetes Association, who are looking for cures for type 1 diabetes. There's been a recent pancreas mm-hmm. transplant. I've seen something. I don't do anything with sickle cell, but I've seen recently that someone, pretty young patient as well, that was cured, I believe, from sickle cell disease. So there's plenty of scientists and people with PhDs that are doing different things. They're doing stuff with cell therapy and all that to help with certain conditions. And here recently, there was a new medication for pancreatic cancer. So, I mean, I don't know about AI, just to be honest with you. I don't know.
2: Okay.
1: All right.
2: As Bev, as always, thank you. Dr. Sellers, thank you for answering my questions. I want both of you to have a beautiful, and everybody have a beautiful, blessed, safe, and healthy, and a cool day. Take care, everybody.
1: Thank you, Prince Charles. WDIA. Hi, caller.
4: Hey, Bev. How you doing?
1: William, I'm doing well, and you?
4: All right. Great. And I see that this toilet is leaking. Good afternoon to you and good afternoon to your guests. I hear this thing about heredity. It's mm-hmm. genetic. Mm-hmm. And so how far does this data go back? I mean, do Africans today and ever since, let's say, Egypt, that they've always had heart disease and we just brought it over here and it continued? How far does this heredity thing go back?
0: I'm not really sure about with the heart disease. I did years ago did some research looking into African Americans and our risk of developing diabetes, and so it did go back to slavery. And so it's a deficiency that some people of African descent have. It's a G6 phosphate deficiency that some people have. It's kind of linked as well with like the sickle cell trait, but it puts people at a higher risk of diabetes. And also, it was shown that during slavery, we had to, quote unquote, fast, really not fast. We weren't fed. And so, like, that developed, we developed, like, more fat from starvation, like, around our vital organs and all that. It's something called the thrifty gene theory. So why African-Americans, why we have higher risk of diabetes, and that does date back to slavery in Africa and everything as well. So I've never thought anybody would ask me anything like that. So that was a really great question.
1: Yeah.
0: But I do not know the part on heart disease because I know more about diabetes and everything. That's my passion. That's my love. So.
4: All right.
1: Okay.
4: But I think, and I do think that if we go back to whatever was our staple food, like rice is in China, I think that a lot of this, what we're eating,
0: yep.
4: I think lot of this will be turned around. No doubt. So I love y'all and thank y'all so very much.
1: Thank you, William. Bye-bye. One of the things that I wanted to ask you, Dr. Nakia, we always, and I always see these advertisements on television, and they all are talking about the A1C, and they take this pill, and it helps the A1C. Does these pills, you know, because people may be concerned about the A1C, and then they get the you know, these pills their health provider provides for them. Will that help?
0: So which pills are you talking about? Like,
1: what is the, I was trying to think of the name, and I can see the commercial, the folks singing, and.
0: It's a pill that's made for people with diabetes.
1: Well, I guess, because they always say it has helped my A1C.
0: Okay. I don't know which pill you're talking about, but there's several different medications. There's pills like Jardiance, there's Farxiga.
1: Yeah, that's one, Jardiance, and it's another one.
0: Yeah, Farxiga, there.
1: Yeah.
0: They are medications that tell your kidneys to get rid of sugar. So people without diabetes, the kidneys knows, hey, my sugar level's getting elevated. Let me urinate off this sugar. So
1: okay. So
0: people with diabetes, the kidneys don't get that signal just yet.
1: Okay.
0: So their sugar's steady increasing. And so those medications kind of trick your body to say, hey, I need to get rid of the sugar. So people may urinate more because they're getting rid of the sugar. So I tell people, especially during this time when it's so hot, since you're urinating a little bit more, drink more water because you don't want to be dehydrated. But those are good medications. They also have been found to help not only kidney disease, but also heart.
1: Okay.
0: So if you have like heart failure, heart disease.
1: Okay.
0: That's a really good medication class. And then you also have like the Ozempic, Mounjaro. Ozempic now is an injectable and pill.
1: Right.
0: So you have the option of getting the Ozempic in a pill as well. And so, again, they help with the heart. They help lower weight, you know, have great weight loss in people who are living with diabetes. Other medications, you know, everybody tell people they have horse or is about metformin. Some people can take it, some people cannot, you know, as far as tolerating it with the GI side effects. Some people have, it kind of upsets their stomachs. And then other medications as well, they do help to improve the A1C. So, yeah, those different things. And
1: okay, because I was just curious about it. You know, we see all these commercials, and I was wondering what works and what not works. Dr. K, I have an email.
0: Okay.
1: And this email says, from George, says, I have just been diagnosed with chronic kidney disease. Oh, no, for years of uncontrolled high blood pressure, smoking, and a poor diet. Please let the listeners know that dialysis centers are, we know, are popping up everywhere for nothing. I don't know for nothing, but George, okay, and chronic kidney disease, and we know these dialysis centers, but they need them because it's going to help them, right, Dr. Nakia?
0: It gets the toxins and bad toxins and all the rest of the things our body should be getting rid of when you go and, you know, urinate or so. And so when your kidneys aren't working like they should, all those toxins, they build up in your body. So the dialysis is removing those things. And so, but if we can prevent that from occurring, from stop smoking, you know, managing your blood pressure, managing your diabetes, then, you know, we won't have the need for all these dialysis centers that are popping up everywhere. Mm-hmm. And most of the time when I have ever had to go into a dialysis center, I see nothing but people who look like me.
1: Right.
0: So it's us who need this information. Mm-hmm. It's us that need to eat healthier. Mm-hmm. It's us that need to do a little bit more physical activity so we won't have all these dialysis centers filled with nothing but people who look like us.
1: Yeah. So, as you also, we have Dr. Kia Sellers, who is a diabetes expert, and I'm so glad she's here because, as I told you before, Dr. Nakia, my grandmother on my mother's side was a diabetic, and then her daughter, my aunt, my mother's sister, was a diabetic. Mm-hmm. My mother wasn't. I have a sister. We're not. So I, you know, and I think about, you know, if you can inherit that. But I don't want that.
0: Oh,
1: I don't want to be a diabetic. I do not want to be a diabetic.
0: Right.
1: Got a lot of us. We don't want that, Dr. Nakia.
0: No, we don't.
1: Okay. Yeah.
0: But any of your listeners who have diabetes, you know, we're here. We're right across the bridge.
1: Yeah, and give and I'm glad you said this so we can give our listeners your information.
0: So we're at Diabetes Care and Wellness, 512 Graham, West Memphis, Arkansas. 7 minutes
1: from
0: downtown.
1: That's why she said West Memphis, y'all. Yes, she in West Memphis.
0: Yes, and I have plenty of patients who live in Memphis and Mississippi and everything else. So it's a quick trip across the bridge. And the office number is 870-551-4409. Again, that's 870-551-4409. Our office is normally closed on Thursdays unless we're doing procedures. So don't call today. Yeah. Call tomorrow.
1: Because she's not there today.
0: No. So give us a call. We would love to help manage your diabetes and other chronic diseases as well.
1: Okay. That sounds good. And any other last words you like to have this day, Dr. Nakia Sellers, for our listeners? And especially, and I want to whoop some. Dr. Nakia's not. She's not Georgia. But some of y'all know y'all not doing right. Come on, y'all. Come on, we have to. And especially, Dr. Nakia, as you said, and y'all know, it's the foods that we eat. And mm-hmm. we have all this processed food. We need mm-hmm. get away from that.
0: Yeah.
1: And get away from the sodas if you can. Mm-hmm. Dr. Nakia, I haven't had a soda in, oh my Lord, years.
0: Oh,
1: because
0: wow.
1: My ex-husband was, you know, we had stopped them, had high blood pressure, stopped mm-hmm. those sodas. Because mm-hmm. he used to buy those sodas just by the cases. Mm-hmm. And then I was drinking mm-hmm. but I don't drink sodas.
0: Okay.
1: And like you said, and if you do, get the ones with zero sugar.
0: Zero sugar.
1: Okay.
0: Yep. Zero sugar. Yeah.
1: Okay. Mm-hmm. Let me get this last phone call. WDIA. Hi, caller.
5: Hi, Beth.
1: Hey, how are you?
5: I'm good. I just want to ask a question to the doctor.
1: Sure.
5: I had a problem with my stomach. Every time I breathe up, it hurts so much pain. So I called my doctor. She sent me to someone. They did x-rays when I went there. And then I had to sit in a little waiting room. And then when the doctor came in there, he told me, he said, would it be okay if I put you on AI? And I was artificial intelligence.
1: Yeah, I know what AI is, but I'm thinking doctors put you on AI.
5: Wait, now he had his pad. He had his the little pad that they write in.
1: Yeah.
5: Okay, and I hesitated, but I say if I say no, I don't know what's going to happen. So I say, yeah, that's fine. And he say, talk into it and tell me your problems.
1: Oh.
5: And I told him, and he had to diagnose me with that. And I've been telling everybody that that's what happened. They looked at me like they didn't believe me. 3 days later, it was on Channel 13. They say the doctors are going to it to save paper. And I say, they never doing the paper on me. But that's what they're going to now, is that, for to diagnose you, whatever is wrong with you.
1: Okay. Well, thank you, sister, for letting us know. Yeah.
5: Yes, Channel 13 announced it.
1: Okay.
5: And I say, well, see, I wasn't just saying something. Mm-hmm. But I don't know. Is this going to be the thing now?
0: I hope not.
1: I hope not either. But keep in mind also, Jamie, we have to, when we say AI, remember, man-made AI. AI just didn't come from the sky and remember.
5: I know that.
1: Okay, so man-made. So we have to keep that in mind, too. It's made by man.
0: And maybe the AI, maybe they were just...
1: Because they said they're getting rid of paper.
0: Yeah, and maybe they were just doing a chart notes or something. Maybe it was a recording and they were, and it was transcribing.
5: No. Okay. He sat there and he read what it told my dad what was wrong with me.
1: Okay. All right. Well, thank you for letting us know. Okay.
5: Okay. Bye-bye. All right.
1: Well, let me say this. Dr. Nakia Sell is in person. Y'all need to see her. You need to go over to her office. She's in person. She is not AI.
0: No, I'm the real deal.
1: She's the real deal. I love the real deal. Last word you like to say, Dr. Nakia, to our child. Listen, I know she's not AI. She's the real. You offer for diabetes and any other kind of specialties that
0: We do diabetes, we do obesity management. So if you are living with obesity, we can put you on a plan. We have medical weight loss, you know, like with the Wegovy's, Zepbound, and those things as well. We also take care of people who have hypertension or high blood pressure. So if you have diabetes, high cholesterol, living with obesity, we manage all those things, and also thyroid disease as well. I just love diabetes more, but I do see patients who have hypothyroidism as well. And so we're open to those new patients, whoever wants to come over and have someone to listen to you and, you know, make sure that we're doing this together to get you to your goals, to live healthier. And one of the last things that I would say to the listeners, give yourself grace. But I also know that there's things that you have to do to work, to put in the work. We can pray. We can do all those things. However, we also have to work as far as eating better, taking the medications as prescribed. If you have a question about those medications, don't feel like you cannot talk to your healthcare provider. If you feel like you can't, get you a new one.
1: That's right. And Dr. Key, I like to add when you say that we pray. Yeah, we do. But I say, make your prayers equal to your performance. So like you said, you got to work.
0: Mm-hmm.
1: You got to work.
0: I like that.
1: Thank you, sister.
0: Thank you.
1: I will. I'm going to have to come over to the bridge and come over there and see you over there in West Memphis. West Memphis is doing so well.
0: Yes.
1: And this weekend I saw Mayor McClendon. I said, I'm so proud of you, brother. I am so proud of Mayor Marco McClendon. He's bringing West Memphis up.
0: He is. I saw you all on some pictures, too. I saw those pictures.
1: All right. Dr. Nakia Sells, look forward to the next time having you.
0: Thank you.
1: You're welcome. When we come back, more chit-chat with me, Bev Johnson, as we go to the other side of the Bev Johnson Show on WDIA.
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7: 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I'm R&B historian Tyrone Dubois for the Heart and Soul of Memphis 1070. 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

0: afternoon and welcome back to the second half of the Bev Johnson Show here on the heart and soul of Memphis. Yeah. And let me say this. The few minutes we have left in our show, we will do some open conversation. What about that? That means that we are opening up our lines for you to get it off your heart, your mind, and your chest. The numbers to dial, 901-535-9342, 901-535-9342, 800-503-9342, 833-535-9342 will get you in to me. But it's lunchtime in the city. You know the place to be. It's the rocking chair of Memphis, 1542 Elvis Presley, where we rock with the best soul food in town, best entertainment around. You can dine in or you can take out. 901-425-5264, 901-425-5264. And now the rocking chair, y'all, is open 7 days a week. Yeah, 7 days a week. So if you're traveling around and you know, some of them truck drivers like Priest of the Chores, you can stop by the rocking chair 7 days a week for lunch, 11 to 5. 11 to 5 will get you at the rocking chair. And the best entertainment in town, soul food around. When we talk about entertainment, I am talking about on Friday, we will be celebrating the birthday of the manager, Miss Mia King. A queen will be celebrating her birthday on Friday. Doors open at 6. Yeah, 7 o'clock. We'll be in there rocking in the rocking chair. Let's see. I got to find out. I know Mia's going to have some good special guests. Oh, yeah. The Memphis Black Fire Band. I haven't heard them. Huh? So I'm looking forward to Memphis Black Fire. Have I heard them? I think no. Okay, but anyway, for Mia's birthday on Friday, September 18th, 7 p.m. at the Rocking Chair, and special guest, the Memphis Black Fire. I think they were at our chicken and beer, I'm thinking. But anyway, we will be there to help Miss Mia, who is the manager of the rocking chair. Anytime you want to book your birthday or your repast or celebration, Mia is the person that you would book through to. But we're going to celebrate her birthday on Friday. So y'all come on out at the rocking chair, 1542 Elvis Presley, where we rock with the best soul food in town, best entertainment around. Dine in or you can take out. And don't forget, the rocking chair is now open 7 days a week. 7 days a week. 901-425-5264. Yeah, we're going to celebrate Mia's birthday on Friday. And so, yeah, I have a band there. Yeah, it's grown folks. Grown folks at the rocking chair. And ladies, you don't have to worry about the security. They have fabulous security. Yeah. Those fellas, they see you coming and you have to park somewhere on the street. They will pick you up and bring you to the front door and also take you to your car. So there's parking on the parking lot, parking across the street, parking on that side street. That's all the rocking chair of Memphis. Yeah. So they take care of you at the rocking chair. It's grown folks. Grown. Grown. As Steve would say, grown ass folks. Yeah. Yeah. And this weekend, I'm going to tell Lady P now so she will know. This weekend, I will be in Greenville, Mississippi for the 49th annual Delta Blues and Heritage Festival in Greenville, Mississippi at the Mississippi Convention Fairgrounds. It's outside. We're going to be in that Delta heat. I have to find out what the temperature is going to be down there in Greenville. Did I ask AI? No. I want to talk about that. Wait a minute. And so I'll be in Greenville, Mississippi this weekend, where Mayor Simmons, who is a graduate of the I Love Jackson State, he and his twin brother. His twin brother is a state representative in Mississippi. But anyway, we'll be in Greenville. We got the fabulous Bobby Rush, 3-time Grammy winner. We'll have Miss Lila James there. We have O.B. Buchanan. Don't let me start, I'll forget. L.J. Eccles, but they have great, the big stage. And then, y'all, they have a smaller stage that, you know, locals will play on. So they have, that music is going on. That music, blues and Mississippi heritage, and they have the vendors. You can bring your lawn chairs. I don't think you can bring grills. No, you can't. But you can bring your RV. They have y'all, they have people who come from all over. They have people who come from all over. Do you hear me? St. Louis, Chicago, Michigan, to the Delta Blues and Heritage Festival. So bring your RV. You know, you call them folks and so they'll tell you. But the Greenville, and it's all sponsored by Mace. So we have a good time. So that's where I'll be. And Lady P will be asking me where I'm going to be. WDIA. Hi, caller. Lady P, you don't have to ask me when I come back, because I'm already telling you what I'm doing this weekend. Lady P, I'm telling you what I'm doing this weekend. I will be in Greenville, Mississippi.
1: Oh, no. Look, I ain't going to lie to you. I had already asked Lady D. She know what? I don't know why. Now, you know, they call us back from the south, you know, but she know a whole lot. I said, do you know what Bill going to be at? And she told me, out there. So, you know, you got bodyguard. He's doing this other thing now, ain't he? He won't be there?
0: No, he'll be there. He'll be with me in Greenville. Yeah.
1: Oh,
0: and Lady P, and see, Friday night, we're going to celebrate Mia's birthday at the Rocking Chair.
1: I was wondering where you're going to be there, Bill.
0: I'll be there Friday night. And then Saturday, okay. I will head out to Greenville, Mississippi.
1: Look at you, Bill. Hey, Daya, you know you live together.
0: Lady P, I'm trying to celebrate my life. What's left of it?
1: You are, Bill. I promise. I mean, I'm trying to follow you here.
0: Keep on following me. That's right, Lady P.
1: Little Bill, I got a little jealous yesterday. I heard Steve. What's up, Steve Anderson? Well, we enjoyed ourselves. Look at it. You just built up it all. Man, we sure had a good time in that tent. And you had air. I thought, Lord, where were they at? I'm always trying to find y'all. What's up, Steve Anderson? You know what? These people, they just like you. They know they love the party. They going to enjoy their life there. You know what? Steve and Angela Sidney, man, you say what you want to say. And what I love more about Steve, he always talks about his wife. You know, we don't have enough men talking about their women, whether you're married or not.
0: Right.
1: Y'all need to get on this radio and start giving y'all women props. You know what I'm saying? Especially if we got a good woman. I love to hear Steve when he said, my wife doing this, we doing this weekend. And if you listen to him, Angel running things, I heard him say, you know, Angel said she was going, I better not forget to call you, you know? I love it. I said, you know what, just have a relationship, and I don't know much about the relationship,
0: uh-huh.
1: but I can tell you the way he sounds. I don't care what nobody say. It's got to be great. Babe, you know what, you're really living your life. I just want to tell you, Lisa Washington again. I know she's getting her squirrel on her brother James Washington and his fiance.
0: Uh-huh.
1: You know, they falling too, Bill, you know. And Mia, I know Mia, oh, I wish I could be. Mia, I know y'all gonna be falling down there at the Rockham.
0: Lady P, you still out of town, huh?
1: Right, but be coming soon. Babe, you know what? I want to tell everybody, Babe, right about that. You know, I still carry a gun everywhere I go. But I feel so safe when I go there. You know what I mean? Don't get me wrong. I love to go to Brunner's. I got to get on there, that's my girl, too, Brunner's place. I got to go down there. But, you know, Rockin' Chair, the security is just out the chain. You hear me?
0: Yeah.
1: Just out the chain, Babe. You hear me? I just feel so safe. You know what I mean? You know, even though we living in a city that, you know, Memphis, you know, is crime everywhere, but man, when you go down there, you're going to really enjoy yourself, you know, and so like you said, what's up, Coach, and your mama, Vera, and G.C. Woods, that's my friend, G.C., what's up, G.C. Woods? Babe, you know what? Down at the Rocket Chair, it's just a beautiful place. So, you know, people think, you know, you look at an area, you know what I'm saying? You look at an area, and I learned not to look at different flavors of cost. You know, think about it. No matter where you go now, Bev, you know, things can happen. I'll pop up anywhere. And, you know what I mean?
0: You're absolutely right. You're right.
1: And so when people say, yeah, when they look, I ain't going over there. I don't like that area. No, just looking at stuff is just like looking at a man. You

0: Yes, Dale, this is Al. Look, I'm calling back. I'm calling back about last week. I think it was last, but no, over this week we was talking about the lady that had murdered her three kids, and someone called the other day and they said that they wanted to put $1,000 on that the person that had called, which it was I, they said that they would have, they'll put $1,000 on. You need to call that person and tell them they need to put that $1,000 down because I am a female.
1: Oh, okay, Al. Okay.
0: I think it was Clyde. It was the other guy that called in and say 99.99. It was one of the two. I had to go back and listen to it. Uh-huh. But he need to pay up his $1,000.
1: Okay, because you are a female.
0: I am a female, and you have laid eyes on me, but I'm going to leave it like that. But I want my $1,000.
1: Okay.
0: I'm gonna go back. You tell me how I can get back in touch with you, and then I can tell you, because you have laid your eyes on me. I'm not gonna say who it is, but I had something like that happen in Memphis, up under one of the largest church in Memphis. Mm-hmm. But I am a female.
1: Okay. Well, I believe you. Well, Al, you can always email me. Let me give you my email.
0: Okay, hold on for a minute.
1: Okay. Email me.
0: Okay, email you where?
1: Bev Johnson at...
0: Is that B-E-V?
1: That's B-E-V Johnson at I, that's a little I, Heart, H-E-A-R-T, Media, iHeartMedia.com. 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
0: And he need to give me my $1,000 because he said he put $1,000 on it. And I'm gonna call you back and tell you exactly who it was, because we was talking about the lady with the three kids.
1: I remember.
0: And he said that first person that called, it was not no female. It was a man.
1: Right, but you're a female. You just have a heavy voice, right?
0: No. My voice been like this all my life. But like I said, this happened to me again. This happened to me again. And like I said, at one of the largest churches.
1: Oh, Lord.
0: At one of the largest churches in Memphis, Church Bishop G. Patterson, the mother of the church. Mm. I was in the restroom and she thought I was a man. She said, "Sorry, you in the wrong restroom."
1: Oh, Lord. Okay.
0: She was in the stoop. She was in the restroom.
1: I got you.
0: But you know. But you know who I am, but I'm not going to say who I am. You know who I am.
1: Okay.
0: I met you many a time. Yes.
1: Okay. Well, thank you for clearing
0: that. But I want my $1,000.
1: Well, I hope that person is still listening so they can give you $1,000. Okay.
0: Okay, then. Take care.
1: Thank you
0: enjoy the show today.
1: Thank you so much. Okay. Thank you. Bye-bye. She wants her $1,000. I'm trying to see who said that. Somebody, y'all will remind me, but somebody did say that. I have to go back. Who did I have? Anyway. Give her $1,000. I want to say AI. We have been hearing a lot about AI, artificial intelligence. And people say people been talking about it. Y'all have to remember, AI was created by man. Man did AI. Man did Google. When you Google thing and get information, it just didn't pop from under the air and we have this, y'all. Man makes these things. What James Brown said, it's a man's world. Yeah. So man created AI. Man be creating a lot of monsters, I will say that. So we have to keep in mind that artificial intelligence was created by man, and we have these scientists that come up with all these studies. Yeah, I get that. So I always keep in mind, this was made by man, AI. But AI is here, and it's scary about what AI could probably do in the future, with these bombs and all this other craziness that's going on. And I think Dr. Harper said when he comes back, Dr. Harper will be here next week. I think, yeah. And Dr. Harper said he was going to talk about

AI. So, you know, Dr. Harper is going to give us some good information as always. Yeah, he'll be here next week. So, and I think he said he's going to talk about AI. All right. All right. It's a little open conversation. Yeah. Something you want to get off your heart, your mind, your chest, you better call me. 535-9342. 800-503-9342. 833-535-9342 will get you in to me. You're listening to the heart and soul of Memphis. WDIV.

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0: 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Here's Bev Johnson.
1: And I'm going to our phone lines to talk with you. Hi, Clyde.
2: What's going on, Bev Johnson? You know, Bev, I really hate it. I hope they don't turn this computer on, because I didn't realize Japan is working on their AI system.
1: Mm-hmm.
2: Russia working on their, we have all these other countries working on their, and they turn them all on at the same time. And these computers don't start talking to each other. And they can just take all the words and start their own war they want to.
1: Mm-hmm.
2: I think this is going to be the end of mankind right here.
1: AI.
2: AI going to destroy the world. Because they already said these computers be talking in languages that they don't know. So they're going to have all the hatred, all the racist. They're going to have all that involved in it. So it's going to be something serious. And Virgin, I heard Carr said something yesterday on your show.
1: What?
2: He said if he started talking out his head, he hope his family take his phone and everything. And the way he be talking about the Republican Party, he is talking out of his head. So the family needs to take his phone and keep him off the air. You take care, Bill Jones.
1: Thank you, Clyde. Okay. WDIA, Small Change. Hey, Small Change. Can you hear me, brother? Small Change, it's you. Maybe Small Change is doing something. I'm going to put you on hold, Small Change. Come on, come back to you. Common Man.
3: Yeah.
1: Yes, sir.
3: I'm glad you got a few minutes.
1: Okay.
3: You know, the other day when you had Common, when Touche now was on your show.
1: Right.
3: And the lady was telling me about the last $10.
1: Right.
3: Bill.
1: Yes.
3: How about the fried burger? And when that lady said, she said, I just turned the whole damn stove off. I couldn't believe. My stove is electric. I unplugged the whole stove.
1: Okay.
3: I couldn't believe what she said. I promise you, this one time right here, I tell any woman, don't do that. You remember what she said?
1: What did
3: she say? She was having her check, direct deposit to her man's bank account, which her name was not on, and she had to ask him for her money. I said, get the hell out of here.
1: What?
3: Did
1: I miss that?
3: I thought maybe you fell out the chair or something.
1: I wouldn't go for that. No, you know I ain't going for that. You know I ain't going for that.
3: Man, I couldn't believe it. And like, remember she said she had asked him for the $10. I need you to go get $10 for me so I can go.
1: I remember that. Yeah. Yeah.
3: Yeah. Man, I couldn't believe it. Now, there's no offense to her, but I just want to say to anybody, don't let nobody control your money like that.
1: Right.
3: You know, do you think I put my money in somebody's account and I don't have no control over it? My woman, my wife, whatever. If I do, she going to be looking for her wig, her heels, and everything else. Going to their bank, get my money some kind of way, you know.
1: Right.
3: I'm going to have to be her, whatever I got to do. But I couldn't, I couldn't believe it. But, yeah, I was thinking about that when she said that. I said, oh, no, don't do that. But, yeah, that's what I want to highlight on, Bill.
1: Okay. Well, thank you, Common Man.
3: I appreciate you.
1: All right.
3: And Bill.
1: Yes,
3: Bill,
1: sir. Yes.
3: Bill, don't be direct. Don't be direct deposit your check nobody account now.
1: You don't have to worry about me.
3: Hey,
1: you don't have to worry about me on that. Thank you, brother.
3: Right. Okay, good.
1: Bye-bye. WDIA, Small Change, you there?
4: Come on, Bev. I got you.
1: Okay, come on, brother. Talk to me.
4: I got you, Bev.
1: Talk to me, brother. Talk to me. I think he's listening. Come on, Small Change, and talk to me. What you doing, Small Change? Come on, brother.
4: I'm there. Can you hear me?
1: I can hear you loud and clear. Come on.
4: Okay, come on, brother. Talk to me. Yeah, I got you.
1: Okay, come on, talk to me.
4: Let me touch on that AI thing.
1: Okay.
4: I went to the doctor the other day.
5: Come on, small change, you're talking.
4: I went to the doctor the other day to kill my wife.
1: Mm-hmm.
4: And you know this doctor that I went to, he's real, real popular in the city of Memphis, him and his sister.
1: Mm-hmm.
4: That's all I'm going to say about that.
1: Okay.
4: That's what they asked us when we got through filling out the paperwork. Was it okay if AI come in?
1: Wow.
4: I told him, yeah. She said, it's only for just to listen and to help diagnose the problem.
1: Okay.
4: Which I didn't see anything wrong with it. Now, it may be something down the line, but we had the option to do yes or no. You don't have to let AI come in. All it is some kind of little machine. You just sit there and you're talking to it and tell them about your condition.
1: Mm-hmm.
4: And AI would help diagnose that.
1: Okay.
4: Uh-huh.
1: Right.
4: And he said nothing else about saving no paperwork.
1: Okay. I got what you're saying. Yes, I got it.
4: Yeah, you know these folks real good because you were there when they opened up their clinic years ago.
1: I know who you're talking about.
4: Okay.
1: Okay.
4: All right. Well, I had my little darling wife out there. You know, we're trying to get her. You know, she on them kidneys thing, and she been having a lot of regurgitation. And I'm trying to find out about that, so they go do the study on her, and that's when they wanted AI to come in.
1: Okay.
4: I agree to it.
1: Okay.
4: Anything to help get my wife well, I'm gonna agree to it. If it ain't, we out there.
1: Right. I got you. I understand that.
4: And the other thing, people, please. Yeah, I think you got to the 4th of next month to register to vote. Don't y'all sit there and wait till the last minute and holiday turn me down and they wouldn't let me vote. You got plenty of time now to get out
1: and register.
4: Make sure your papers are correct so you can go. Now, if you don't care about what's going on, I can understand you're not going, but don't be coming up and grumbling about we can't do this, can't do that.
1: Right.
4: That's all I want to do. Don't sit down and wait, because you don't sit down and wait. And that I'm about to rock and chair, Ms. Johnson.
1: Yes, sir.
4: It's sad. It's really sad. They in the middle of the hood got to have all that protection. What is wrong with us? Black folk, why y'all always trying to rob the poor?
1: Right.
4: Why you trying to rob the poor black people? Hell, the poor ain't got nothing.
1: Right.
4: Go rob Donald Trump if you want to rob somebody. Mm-hmm. Take some.
1: Yeah, you got that right.
4: Y'all ain't going now, but you go try to take what I got, take what Bev got. You're a bunch of scoundrels. Now I'm out of here. With that, I can't touch Clyde. Y'all let Carl keep his phone. Don't y'all take Carl's phone. Leave him alone, Clyde. Bye, Ms. Johnson.
1: Bye, Small Change. I love it. WDIA, Mr. Cool.
6: What's going on with that?
1: You?
6: I wish I would. Look here. I need to tell you something about these doctors is something else. These people are trying to take us out. And then working with this AI, they got AI where it's going there now and check your, not just check your arteries, but run a little thing up your arteries to your heart to try to check your heart. See, they don't need this kind of stuff. But see, this machine can malfunction. I was reading online last night where it said about 80 million to 127 million robots, humanoids, already being distributed across the country in this year. But we ain't got for 3 more months. So with this stuff is trying to take over my thing. I had a doctor, my doctor retired recently, like a lot of old doctors retired. And they bring in a new doctor, and this doctor ain't 34 years old. He told me to come in first time when he took a blood sample. My protein was a little high. So it's based on what I had ate before I went to the doctor, still running off and wait till I got weight on.
1: Mm-hmm.
6: But he didn't take no test of me, and he decided that I had a bad kidney.
1: Mm-hmm.
6: So I said, how you have a bad kidney? You know, he said, he already had tried to get me to take a heart examination to do an operation on my leg, you know, take a vein out of my leg, stuff like this. So I wouldn't go for that, you know, but these people trying their best to get us on this table to program us with these chips in our mind. And these people need to know what's going on when they talk about the doctor. The doctor's okay when you can't help yourself. But the fact of the matter, you need to take it just like that woman said, eat right, stop eating everything, you know what I'm saying? Because act on that, and they finna wipe out, they finna wipe us out.
1: All
6: without a doubt. They finna wipe us out. If we don't wake up.
1: All right. Thank you, Mr. Cool. I appreciate you. I appreciate you, Mr. Cool. Yeah. Yeah, so we need to, all of us need to start eating right and eating healthier. Leave all this processed food alone, okay? Let me remind you that Shelby County Commissioner Dr. Eric Sugarman will have a town hall meeting this evening, 7 p.m., at Capelville United Methodist Church. It's located at 4725 Riverdale Road. Capelville United Methodist Church is right there at Riverdale and Shelby Drive, a town hall meeting with Shelby County Commissioner Dr. Eric Sugarman. There'll be people there from the Sheriff's Office, from the Fire Department, from the Shelby County Roads, Bridges, and Engineering Department. So she says, let's talk, let's share ideas to build a stronger District 12. This evening, meet your Shelby County Commissioner, Dr. Eric Sugarman, 7 o'clock at the Capelville United Methodist Church. Y'all got it? Good.
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1: I want to thank you callers. I want to thank you listeners. I want to thank Dr. Nakia Sellers for being here today to give y'all the good news. As always, we do, we really do appreciate you. 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Keep a cool head, y'all, and don't let anyone steal your joy. Until tomorrow, I'm Bev Johnson, and y'all keep the faith.

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0: this is Stormy, and I want you to join us for WDIA's 78th radio anniversary. 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

0: 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I'm R&B historian Tyrone Dubois with a moment in music history. Continuing with our bottom half of the top 50 artists of the decade of the 1980s, six members of the Jackson family placed singles on the R&B charts, with Jermaine Jackson becoming the 47th artist of the decade, placing a total of 16 singles on the chart as well, with four reaching the top 10 and two reaching number one. Let's Get Serious and Don't Take It Personal. The song Let's Get Serious crossed over to reach number 9 on the pop charts. Ironically, both number 1 singles spent a total of 22 weeks on the R&B charts each. And as of 2016, Jermaine Jackson was ranked at number 155 of one of the biggest R&B acts in history. 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

What is really going on? Hey, everybody, I'm Stormy with you on 1070 WDIA, the heart and soul of Memphis. Happy Thursday to you. I hope your Thursday is fabulous. It is Friday Eve, and we are up in here today. We got a lot to talk about. Our 78th anniversary concert is coming. The Tri-State Blues Festival is coming. Oh, yeah. It's going to be good. And Wine on the River is coming as well. So it's a lot to talk about. Around 3:50, we'll get into some tea. 4 o'clock, Stormy Conversations as I work remotely this week. Shout out to my Mary in Milwaukee, my Mary in Texas, Miss Mary Shelby, Miss Delbira and Ava, Carolyn, my BFF, Sharon Humphreys, West Memphis, Pat from Calumet Park, Illinois, Miss Fanny Birdlegs, Nurse Beverly and Coach Cox, D. Moore, Miss Lucille Catron, Miss Cassandra, Miss Anita, her daughter Chandra, August, Crystal, Choppa, E-Man, all y'all that tap that app, Ryan, Prince Charles, all the truck drivers out there, Freddie, Chandra Glasper, Miss Anita from Temple, Texas, Stephen, Miss Freddie, Miss Jewel, Golden Girl, Stephen Angela, Sydney, Mr. Martin, Mary from Jamaica, Queens, New York, Tucy in Horn Lake, Mississippi, Ken from Mommy, Ohio, Sue Dotson, Marilyn Monroe, Miss Minester, Miss Mary and Archie and Curtis in California, Paula Williams, Holland, Father, Mary Ann Davis and Tia Eason in Hughes, Arkansas, Miss Ann Jarvis, Miss Norma, Rolene Jones, Miss Kosha, and Mad Lady Minerva. Shout out to all of you. Let's get into it. We're playing the best songs in the world around here. We're 1070 WDIA.

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Love Unlimited, Walking in the Rain. On the way, I'm going to tell you about Wine on the River. Y'all stick around. Our 78th anniversary concert is coming, you guys. It'll be at the Orpheum Theater, October 25th. Morris Day and the Time and the SOS Band. Get

0: We're playing the best songs in the world. Yes, we're 1070 WDIA, the heart and soul of Memphis. All right, y'all. 23rd annual Tri-State Blues Festival is coming. Let me tell you about that on the way. I got Bloodstone coming up, too. All right, I'm Stormy with you. Thank you for hanging out with me. And we're getting ready for Wine on the River. In case you did not know, it is our 11th annual Wine on the River, Saturday, October 10th, Tom Lee Park, 5 to 9 p.m. Tickets are $59 plus tax. That includes admission, a souvenir wine cup, all the beverage samples, and a portion of the proceeds benefit Door of Hope. Yes, it's a party with a purpose. 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Yeah, they're going to be there and you should be too. Do you have your tickets? 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
1: 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Ironically, both number one singles spent a total of 22 weeks on the R&B charts each. And as of 2016, Jermaine Jackson was ranked at number 155 of one of the biggest R&B acts in history. 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I'm R&B historian Tyrone Dubois for the heart and soul of Memphis 1070 WDIA.
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natural high. Got the Isley Brothers on the way, and Sean Diddy Combs, he got a victory. I'll tell you about it coming up. I'm Stormy. We're 1070 WDIA, the heart and soul of Memphis, and the 23rd annual Tri-State Blues Festival is coming October 17th, Landers Center. 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

some tea, so stick around for it, okay? I'm Stormy. We're 1070 WDIA, the heart and soul of Memphis. Well, Sean Diddy Combs scored a huge win in court after a federal judge refused to dismiss his $100 million defamation lawsuit over News Nation's broadcast that suggested he laced baby oil with drugs to incapacitate alleged sexual assault victims.

0: playing the best songs in the world. Yes, we're 1070 WDIA, the heart and soul of Memphis. On the way, I've got some stormy conversations. Y'all be sure to stick around, okay? All right. And some of you guys tapped in on that app yesterday, and you sent me emails. Oh, I'll read those coming up, too. Y'all stick around. Still working remotely all this week, but let me get into this tea, okay? Well, NFL star Jalen Hurts. Did you hear he donated $600,000 for an HVAC system for the Philadelphia High School after extreme heat forced school closures? That's a good man right there. Congratulations. Well, no, congratulations to the school, and thank you to Jalen Hurts. Sad news for Barack and Michelle Obama. They said, yesterday we lost a cherished member of our family. We got Sonny at the start of our second term in the White House, and all of us, including our first dog, Bo, immediately fell in love. We also had trouble keeping up with her, for Sonny was a force of nature, athletic and full of boundless energy. She leapt over the hedges of the South Lawn like they weren't even there, chasing squirrels and birds and anything else that moved. Yeah, they lost one of their dogs. Yeah, and they had that dog for 13 years. They did. I don't know if you heard, yesterday I was telling you guys about Chris Brown. Well, Chris got another message, y'all. I'll tell you about it coming up inside of Stormy Conversations. That doggone Chris Brown is mad. He's big mad. Candy Burris, well, I told y'all about Todd and what he said about their marriage and all of that stuff. Well, Candy is putting Todd Tucker on blast after her ex-husband publicly discussed intimate details of their nearly 12-year marriage. Tucker recently appeared in a trailer for his upcoming film, Till Divorce Do Us Part, where he revealed the former couple participated in threesomes during much of their relationship. We did, I would say, for most of our marriage. Yeah, well, yeah, I played it for y'all yesterday. Anyway, Burris quickly responded, accusing Tucker of turning their private life into entertainment. A man who has already hurt me to the core is furthering the damage by choosing to sensationalize our sex life to stretch his 5 minutes of fame. What consensually happens between a husband and wife in the privacy of their marriage is exactly that. Private. His current behavior has only confirmed that I did the right thing by getting a divorce. I did. I'm done. Okay. Did you hear Nia Long got her star? Hollywood Walk of Fame, y'all.
1: I remember the days we'd walk down Hollywood Boulevard to the only New York style pizza spot in LA. While reading the cemented names of stars aloud on this very boulevard. You told me I would have a star one day. And here we are.
0: She was talking to her mom. All right, y'all. There you go. That's your tea. Stormy Conversations on the way on 1070 WDIA.
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0: What is really going on? Oh, that's what a lot of people are asking today. We are going to dig into it. Mayor Paul Young. See, I saw the post on yesterday, but I didn't want to, you know, I didn't want to jump into it yesterday until I knew a little bit of everything. But y'all, I know more that's going on, so you know we're going to talk about that today. And y'all can tap in on that app today. I'm going to play your comments. You tap that app, we're going to talk. Okay? Yeah, come on in here. We got some things to talk about today for sure. Oh, my goodness. You know, it's a lot going on. Let me start off with a couple of things. I hope you're doing well today. It is Thursday. It's International Country Music Day. It's Citizenship Day. It's National Apple Dumpling Day as well. It is. I've been seeing all the posts on social media, mine. I'm trying to tell you. I've seen some of the spoofs, some of the things that people have done on social media in regards to Mayor Paul Young's post. And we'll get into that in a minute. Into a lot of that. But did y'all see the man? Now, this is a trip. This is a whole trip. Did y'all see the man who's charged with child abuse? Allegedly trying to make a citizen's arrest. Come on, Barney Fife. Matter of fact, you kind of looks like him. I'm just kidding. Stanley Tresvant. They got his mugshot. They got his mugshot on WREG. If you haven't seen the post, he tried to make a citizen's arrest. So a mama said on September 12th, she told officers her son was fishing with his friend when Stanley Tresvant, a.k.a. Barney Fife, told the two of them to leave the lake behind the 6400 block of Rivertide Cove. When the son and his friend walked away, Tresvant followed them, grabbed her son by his left arm, threw him on the ground, and placed his knee on that baby's back. You got to be kidding me. Tresvant then grabbed the victim's hands and put them behind his back as if he was arresting him. A citizen, now, Mr. Tresvant, now you come on now. Now you don't, come on. 71 years of age. He's been charged with child abuse and assault. His bond has not been set yet. He's scheduled to appear in court on tomorrow, y'all. But the mother took her son to Baptist Children's Hospital where officers said they saw bruises on the son's arm and legs. The next day, they went to Tresvant's home. He told them the two minors were fishing on his property. He then asked the minors to leave the property. As they left, he said he was going to make a citizen's arrest. Tresvant grabbed the minors by the arm. He told the police that he held the victim's arm to his back and put his knee on him. The victim then apologized and left. That's what Tresvant told the officers, okay? But you don't put your hands on nobody else's child. You can't make no citizen's arrest, Mr. Tresvant. Let this be a lesson to all of y'all that want to make citizen's arrest. Don't do it. Don't be an example. You don't want it. You don't want it. We don't want it. Okay? Ha! Well, I gotta, before I really dig off into what the city council is doing with that moratorium, I want to see what their last vote was. I'm gonna check into that and I'm gonna get back to that, but I want to dig into, let me make sure I'm not digging into something else. Okay, so yesterday you guys tapped in on the app and because you had a few things to say. And so I want to get to some of your comments that you made on the app. Hopefully I can get to those, okay? But, well, I will get to those. But now let's dig into this Mayor Paul Young situation. Y'all, when I saw it on social media, I was like, ooh, Paul Young, ooh, what? Ooh. So let me go back to yesterday real quick because, like I said, a couple of y'all did tap the app and I want to let people hear what you said. And I'm going to get to those emails too from yesterday. But we got to get into this Paul Young, Mayor Paul Young thing. Okay. So we were talking about Candy and Todd because Candy finally came out and she said, that's why I did and I'm done. That's why I divorced him. Talk too much. Why is he telling our business? And on the big screen at that, what in the world? Anyway, Chopper had a few things to say.
1: Hey, what's up, Stormy? It's Chopper.
0: What's up, Chopper?
1: That whole situation about Todd and Candy.
0: Mm-hmm.
1: That's the problem with this society. Men don't act like

0: in no more.
1: Emerson. Ooh, if Candy heard that, she probably somewhere standing up clapping. But let's get to, we'll get to the other comments from yesterday, but let's get to Mayor Paul Young. He said, I have seen a number of misinformed, silly A, as in ASF, post, trying to paint me as a sellout the past few days. PY from Oak Haven wants to respond because I have plenty of clapback. Or to clap back with. But the God in me says to stay focused and keep doing the work. I'm going to listen to the Lord. Let's keep working, people. Let me tell you something. Y'all might not like it. Y'all might not like what I'm about to say. But I'm proud of Mayor Paul Young. I'm proud. Because I ain't know he had a little fight in him. We need that. We need to see that. And I'm proud that he didn't go too far. He didn't even spell A-S-S. He put an A and two asterisks. He didn't even spell it. Mayor Paul Young, you're welcome on this show to call in anytime. I like how you talk. Because you can't be cussing on this show. And I'm sure the PY from Oak Haven would have been cussing up a storm. But he didn't. He said, let's get back to work. Why? He's got a campaign to run. I mean, he's trying to raise money because he definitely wants to be the next mayor. And I don't know about you. Mayor Paul Young might come in slow, but from what I'm seeing, I don't know if y'all been really keeping up, but from what I'm seeing, I think he's in it to win it. And not just to win it, but to win for us and for Memphis to win. You don't have to be loud all the time, because sometimes when you're loud, you'll actually be wrong. You know what I'm saying? You can be loud and wrong. And y'all heard what Attorney Reeves said. And I thought it was interesting because I saw a post on social media from Dr. Conaway, and she said somebody was using A. He's not. And why would you call him the B word? Not once, but twice. Twice. So I saw Tawana Murphy made a post. And I thought what she said was really interesting. You probably will think it's interesting too. She said, well, people tired of being sick and tired. Just because we are elected officials don't mean we are supposed to accept your disrespect. We are not supposed to clap back. Foolery. It's okay to have your opinion, but the level of disrespect that we receive is unacceptable. I'm with Mayor Paul Young on this one. I know y'all got lots to say. You can tap that app and let me hear what you want to say, and we'll get into more of that. Because where does the responsibility for the things that Attorney Reeves called him out for lie? And for what other people believe, where is the responsibility? And have you really been keeping up with what's going on in the city of Memphis? Because if it's hard to complain about something, and I'm not talking about Attorney Reeves, I'm talking about just people in general. Go read and figure out what's going on for yourself so you know what's happening. So when you do raise your issue, you know what you're talking about. So we'll dig into that. We're going to dig into to more of that coming up next hour. Where does the responsibility lie for the data centers? And if you're going to be mad at Mayor Paul Young, I hate to throw him in this, but you might as well go across the water to West Memphis and be mad at the mayor over there, too. Because if you think the data center that's coming over there won't be affecting us, too, you... Anyway, tap in on that app. You can talk to me today. We'll get to those app taps from yesterday and your emails as well.

0: Yes, we're 1070 WDIA, the heart and soul of Memphis. Hey, everybody, I am Stormy with you. So glad to be here with you today. And a couple of y'all tapped in on the app. We were talking about marriage yesterday. I was talking about marriage yesterday and asking, is there any sanctity in marriage, considering what's happening with Todd and Candy? And Candy now saying, this is why I divorced him. Todd, because he told their business what happened in their bedroom. People suspected it happened, but we really didn't have to know, you know what I'm saying? But now we know, according to Todd. So y'all tapped that app yesterday, and one person tapped to say this.
1: Stormy, a marriage is based on trust.
0: Mm-hmm.
1: You can't stay with somebody you don't trust,
0: because right.
1: Everything they tell you, you got to analyze it. If they late coming home, your mind wondering. You can forgive, but it's always going to be in the back of your mind. That's no way to live. That's stress. Any relationship you really have with anybody is based on trust.
0: Right.
1: Once you destroy the trust, it's over with.
0: Well, now, not with your kids. I mean, yeah, you can. I guess you can mess up a relationship with your kids. That's a whole nother story, but... you know, when them kids are kids, you can't trust them kids. You got to stay on their back. But I know exactly what you're saying. You almost any relationship, and that's true. Yeah, we have to be careful of the relationships that we are in. So coming up, whose responsibility? I saw a post on social media, because from what I'm understanding, Attorney Reeves was criticizing Mayor Paul Young for his, for ICE, for the task force, and for the data centers. And the data centers, that's a big one. And not just the data center, all of them. Somebody posted on social media something that I agree with everything they said. If you've been following the story, and if you've had conversations like I have with the chamber, with both mayors, then you've been following the story too. If you've been really watching the news to see what's happening, you've been following the story. So I want to unpack some of what this person said on social media. It was a post that Dr. Kia Connery, she shared. Thank you. From Janice Garner. Janice broke that thing down. Because Mayor Paul Young's getting a lot of critique as it relates to those things. So let's unpack some of that on the way. All right. We're 1070 WDIA, the heart and soul of Memphis. 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

0: station for what's happening in Memphis. Oh, what's going on? What's going
1: on? What's going on? What's going on? The best talk and always the best songs.
0: 24 hours a day. WDIA, Memphis.

0: CIA, the heart and soul of Memphis. All right, y'all stick around because we're in some conversation today. A lot of conversation about Mayor Paul Young all over social media. And listen, I'm not saying I might agree with him on the way that he clapped back. I don't always agree with everything that Mayor Paul Young does. I don't. And I'm not upset with people that share their opinions. You know what I'm saying? But I also get, like Attorney Henry Reeves, he's got a right to share how he feels. He lives in the city of Memphis. You know what I'm saying? He got a right to have complaints. I hate the way he did it. But I almost feel like it's a conversation that needs to be had. You know what I'm saying? And if Attorney Reeves is correct, that's a conversation that needs to be had. If Mayor Paul Young is correct, that's a conversation that needs to be had. You know what I'm saying? And what kind of conversations have they had since it's already on the news? And, you know, Attorney Reeves has, you know, said some things. You know what I'm saying? But let's get, I do want to share something with them. Let me go to the app here. Somebody tap the app. Let's see what you're saying.
1: Good evening, Stormy.
0: Good evening.
1: I was just wondering, is it in the Memphis water? I couldn't believe what I was reading and hearing yesterday.
0: Mm-hmm.
1: Our high officials and our professional folk acting like Ray Ray and Pookie Neal. I don't understand.
0: Yeah.
1: Have a great day, baby.
0: Thank you. Thank you, Miss Ann. You too. Yeah. They did go. But sometimes you do need to have the conversations. It's necessary. Y'all, we need to know what's going on. Good or bad, whether Mayor Paul Young is right or if Attorney Reeves is right, whoever's right, whoever's wrong, the conversations need to be had. And here's what it does, I feel like, for the community of Memphis. It drives us to be a part of the conversation and to care about what's happening in our city, because I feel like so many times we've been railroaded and things have gone to Nashville because we don't stick together when it comes to certain things. We can do more together than we can apart and acting like Pookie, who you say, Miss Ann, Pookie and Ray Ray? Mm-mm, we don't want it. So, is it Janice Garner? I hope I got your name right. She said, let's talk about XAI and Mayor Paul Young for a minute, not to defend.

didn't until he got into office. A lot of us didn't know. The chamber did. All right, we'll unpack some more things on the way. And I have not heard, Miss Ann, that anything is wrong with our water. From what I'm understanding, our aquifer is safe. But I'll dig into that too. And we'll get more into what Miss Garner had to say as well. We play some music with 1070 WDIA, the heart and soul of Memphis.

yeah, we're 1070 WDIA, the heart and soul of Memphis, Atlantic Star. If your heart ain't in it, tell us. Mayor Paul Young, I believe his heart is in it. I believe that's why he made that post yesterday, because his heart is in it. I believe that's why he is campaigning or fundraising right now, because he wants to be our mayor. I have seen him step up and do a lot of things lately. Things that, you know, you hadn't normally seen him doing. But I'm going to tell you, he's this whole year I've seen him foot on the gas, working for this community in ways that has surprised me, and I'm really happy about. I'm happy about. You know what I'm saying? And I'm not saying that Mayor Paul Young is right about everything. I'm not saying that at all. And we have a right to hold our elected officials accountable. But we got to remember or learn sometimes, where do we put the accountability? You know what I'm saying? Where do we put it? We got to put it in the right place. That's my opinion. Maybe it's just me.

Yeah. So yesterday I was talking about Chris Brown and I really was bothered about his response. He made another response as it related to the honor and cussing and carrying on. And y'all know I don't like a lot of that cussing stuff. I just believe you can use your words when it comes to responding to people or even criticizing. You can use your words. That's just me. Okay. But some people feel like I will never agree with that. I will never agree that cussing is the way to go because it is a form of disrespect. A lot of people feel it's disrespectful. You might think it's okay, but I don't think a lot of people that cuss people out will want somebody to cuss them out. That's just me. But Tracy says, Chris Brown, I may not have used the same language, but I would have done the same thing. He's tired. People still bringing up 20-year-old problems. Let it go. People get tired. Memphis Man emailed yesterday. He says, you're right, Stormy. The judicial system is criminal friendly. All killers, carjackers, thieves, robbers, and victimized are victimized by the courts, especially in Shelby County. And the real victims are their crimes are thrown away and forgotten. This Clancy lady is a cold-blooded murderer, and we need to protect the victims of crime, and our civil rights are violated every time the violent criminals are released. It's completely backwards. And Miss Anita said about cheating, lying, and not committed is a deal breaker in a marriage. Worse is when your health is down and you can no longer work and your mate stays by your side and still pays all the bills without complaining. We got some more talking to do. Y'all stick around. We're 1070 WDIA.

0: and the best songs in the world. Yep, we're 1070 WDIA, the heart and soul of Memphis, getting ready for our 78th anniversary concert October 25th at the Orpheum. Morris Day and the Time and the SOS Band. Baby, we're going to make some memories and we're going to listen to some music. We'll have us a good old time. So we're looking forward to seeing you there. Go ahead and get your tickets at Ticketmaster. All right? All right, y'all. Getting back into the conversation for today, let me read a couple emails. You guys have been tapping in. Let me see. Miss Anita said, I guess Mayor Paul Young said that he may have some God in him, but don't start no mess, won't be no mess. Okay. Let's see. Miss Lucille Catron, she says, hello, my beautiful Stormy. You are absolutely correct about West Memphis, Stormy. Google and affiliates are spending billions in West Memphis for a data center. Heck, they were on the news this morning. Same issues, same problems as Memphis. Who is going to stop them? No one. I've heard no one say anything negative about West Memphis mayor or governor. Love you. Love you back, Miss Lucille. Let me see. Show me one respectable politician and I'll respect them. Oh, come on, Memphis, man. I ain't reading the rest of that. Man, you be so negative sometimes. How can we make you happy? every now and then you do send me a funny email or something like that. But I ain't reading the rest of that. I hate to tell you, I ain't doing it. But if you want to tap in on that app and talk to me today, if you got some feelings about what's happening in our city. And I do want to go back to that post that Miss Janice Garner posted on social media. She said, XAI bought a private building, the old Electrolux plant, that was already zoned industrial. No vote needed. No permit hearing. No mayor's signature. And yeah, I brought up West Memphis, but when we gonna be mad at Mississippi, South Haven, because it's down in South Haven too. It ain't just in Memphis. And really, it's no laughing matter. It's hard to, this is just my opinion. If you're going to complain about the data centers, don't use AI. Especially not in your post on social media. I'm not saying Attorney Henry Reeves did that. I don't know if he did that or not. I don't think he did, but I don't know. But people do use AI. So if you, and that's why a long time ago, I asked y'all not to make any of those pictures y'all were making on using AI, not to make one of me, because somebody sent me one that somebody made of me. I don't want to use that stuff. People use it because AI is doing a little bit of everything. You know, it's taking jobs. That's already happening. I mean, when they figure out how to put AI in McDonald's, and don't think they ain't working on it. It's going to be a lot of people. When they figure out how to put AI in Walmart and Target, they're already coming for the jobs in the warehouses. When they figure out how to do all that, oh, my goodness. Ooh, child. And are the truck drivers going on strike? What in the world? Let me find out what's going on with that, too, and I'll come back and talk to y'all about some more things coming up. We'll get back into this whole Mayor Paul Young thing and explain to you where some of the responsibility lies. Because it ain't all on him. I know we want to say it. And do we have a tendency to beat each other up because we feel like we can? You know what I'm saying? Because I saw somebody make this post. Where's the hate and the comments toward Brent Taylor? That man be saying some stuff. He ain't shame about it either. And not just him, but what's happening in our city, in our state, rather. The redlining, come on. We got three whole districts now to dilute the black vote. Three. Not one, not two, but three. We got a lot to be concerned about. We do. We'll get back into some conversations on the way. Y'all stick around. We're 1070 WDIA, the heart and soul of Memphis.
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5: And we are back. Hey, everybody, happy Thursday to you, Friday Eve, September 17th. And happy birthday to everybody celebrating a birthday or an anniversary. Thank y'all so much for being here with me today. Appreciate you. You know, it is International Country Music Day. It is Citizenship Day, and it's also National Apple Dumpling Day. Yum. Does sound good, doesn't it? Especially if you're hungry. All right, let's get back to some things that we're talking about today. What in the Barney Fife is going on here? You saw the story about Stanley Tresvant, 71-year-old Stanley Tresvant. he's accused of child abuse. He allegedly, well, out of from his own lips to the police, he made a citizen's arrest on a minor. what the world? Anyway, that child went home, told his mama, because the child said that Stanley Tresvant put his knee in his back and then put his arms behind his back. Told him he was making a citizen's arrest. What happened to the other child? Because you can't hold two at one time. Because the child that he did that to, it was two of them. So he grabbed this child, this woman's son. Because she told the police. Mama told officers her son was fishing with his friend when Stanley Tresvant told the two to leave the lake behind the 6400 block of Rivertide Cove. They were leaving. And he took it upon himself to make a citizen's arrest. What in the world? I didn't know they were still doing that. I mean, I for fishing? A kid? Come on now. Police got it right on that one. From what I'm hearing, there's no bond. Anyway, mom took the child to the hospital, and he had bruises on his arm and legs. Y'all better leave them kids alone. You know what I'm saying? Better leave them kids alone. The other thing that we're talking about today is the post that Mayor Paul Young made on social media. And I you can call me wrong if you want to, but I really thought, hey, I'm proud of Mayor Paul Young for standing up for himself. You know what I'm saying? And I'm sure that when he talked to Attorney Henry Reeves, he stood up for himself some more because Attorney Reeves told WREG that they had a conversation. I think it is so disrespectful for a man, period, to call another man the B word and then tag him in a post. That's, ooh-wee. Wow. I really hate that you know, it went that far because I think you can make a comment and not have to, you know, go that far with it. You know what I'm saying? You not have to call somebody by their outside of their name, especially that word. Y'all know what that's insinuating. You know. London Lamar said, some of y'all think because we are elected officials, it gives you permission to talk crazy, cuss, or disrespect us personally and expect no response. She basically said, those days are over. F-A-F-A. F-A-F-O. Those days are over. Yeah. So there's a lot of blame pointed at Mayor Paul Young. And I think a lot of people, I'm not saying that, you know, people shouldn't be angry. I think we should be angry. I think, you know, that we probably, more of us should have been out protesting when people were out there protesting about those data centers. Here's the thing. data centers across the, there's a probably a moratorium on most data centers across the country. And now that we are hearing that even the owners of the AI, OpenAI and all the other AIs, even Elon Musk, his own words, we need to slow down because it seems as though AI has just got a mind of its own and it kind of has run away from them. And if that is the case, how much havoc can it reach or can it make? And I keep saying that Mayor Paul Young wants to be your mayor, but he's already the mayor. And he wants to be the mayor again, is what I meant. So I do believe that data centers are a problem. Most data centers are, you know, purposely placed near large bodies of water, large bodies of water. Hence the Mississippi. So how far does the Mississippi reach? So what do they plan to do? Are they going to run data centers all down the river? We don't know the effects of what data centers are because it's such new technology. We don't know the effects, but it's a problem. It's a problem. But you can't point the blame on one person. You can't just point the blame at one person. It's bigger than Mayor Paul Young. Let me go to Miss Janice's post on social media. Another part. She said, the gas turbines, permitted by Shelby County Health Department. That is county, not city. The 150 megawatts of power approved by the TVA board. Approved by the TVA board. That is federal. The only vote City Hall ever took was selling 13 acres for a water recycling plant. That was the City Council 12-1 vote. And here's the part that still bothers me. This is what Miss Janice is saying. That vote didn't have to happen that night. Councilwoman Cooper Sutton asked for a pause so that XAI would sit down with the community first. From what I saw, XAI wasn't fighting a delay. The council didn't need to say, don't worry about it, out loud. They said it with their votes. Ford Sr. had already held it 2 weeks to get his own meeting. Nobody held it for the neighborhood. That's that. Paul Young ain't off into none of that. He ain't make no decisions about none of that. He just came into office. And when he got into office, somebody said, here you go. He inherited a problem. Yeah, they had already made the decision to bring XAI in before he became the mayor. And already been having meetings. They didn't invite, they probably didn't invite any of the mayors to any of those meetings because they didn't have to. That's from allegedly, is what I'm understanding. Now, if y'all know something, hit me up. Tap that app and let me know what you know. Anyway, was Mayor Paul Young wrong for clapping back? I don't think so. But you can share and tell me what you think. Tap that app and let me know or email me. Get into the conversation. Okay, I do have some emails here. Steve Sidney. What's up, Steve? He said mayor, Stormy T for mayor. Oh, no. Steve and Angela Sidney got you locked as always. Thank you so much. Memphis Man says, if you want respect as a politician, don't ask for my vote. And once you're elected, you don't do anything you claim during the election. And when other people from a different party and form a different demographic comes into our city and do the job I voted for you to do, I will never respect you or vote for you again. And then he says, Candy, please, you did the same thing he did. You just wrote it in a book and performed it on Broadway. And how dare you talk about putting your business out there? You're a reality star. You're a walking contradiction. Both of y'all are fake. Those marriages never last. Now, that's true. How can you be the mayor and the city council and entity? This is enormous and a big a deal that big. We're talking about something that affects the air we breathe and our quality of life. How can you not know about this? Sounds like nobody on the MBB respects the mayor. Maybe he needs to clap back at them if he really didn't know. He didn't know because he wasn't in office. Memphis man, come on now. He didn't know because he wasn't in office. Mayor Paul Young came into office and taking on a lot of former Mayor Strickland problems. Why are some of the people not complaining about that? That's from Miss Anita. Let me see. Let's get to it. I'm playing these songs up in here. If y'all want to tap that app, do and talk to me. I'm Stormy. We're 1070 WDIA, the heart and soul of Memphis.

You're on 1070 WDIA. And while we're on the subject of data centers, did you know, and thank you, B. Scully, for this reminder. Did you know that we've had data centers in Memphis long before Elon Musk came along? Long before these other data centers have come along? Did you know that? The data centers, there are others right here in our city. Thank you, B. Scully. He says, we're home to some of the largest corporate, healthcare, and government IT infrastructure operations in the country. FedEx, AutoZone, First Horizon, St. Jude ALSAC, Baptist, Methodist, Cedric, and the International Revenue Service, and others. Many of them have operated significant computing and data center infrastructure here for decades. He also adds, AT&T and other telecom companies have had facilities scattered around this city forever. That's what he says. And some of y'all have probably lived next door to one for 20 years, and you never knew about it. That's what he says. We'll dig off into more of that on the way. We're 1070 WDIA, the heart and soul of Memphis. Our 78th anniversary concert, Morris Day and the Time, and these guys, the S.O.

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0: your station for what's happening in Memphis. Oh, what's going on? What's going
1: on? What's going on? The best talk and always the best songs. Let's get

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1: Yeah, man.
0: We're 1070 WDIA, the heart and soul of Memphis. Hey, everybody, I am Stormy with you. So glad you're hanging out with me today. I appreciate you. I really, really do. Yeah, getting back to the data centers. I know that a lot of people are upset, and now they got questions. I do wonder some of those questions, where they were when, why didn't Mayor Lee Harris get some of that heat? Because it was the Shelby County Health Department that signed off on quite a few things. I don't know if y'all remember that. Go Google the story. Miss Taylor was the director. She had to sign off on some of that. Justin Pearson was mad at her. Y'all don't remember that? Go Google the story. That wasn't something that the city of Memphis was signing off on, or Mayor Paul Young was signing off on. And I'm not trying to defend him. He can defend himself. But I just want y'all to remember some of the stories. Go back and check that one out. Better yet, talk to JP. Y'all know who I'm talking about. And I'm not talking about Jeremy Pierre. Okay? All right, y'all. We're 1070 WDIA, the heart and soul of Memphis. Come on here, Chick Rock.

Goodwill and Good Times station is impacting the world with our conversation and the hits that we play. Thanks to UATL in Dallas, we appreciate you.

Hey, Stormy, how are you? You know, I think the problem came in when everything just appeared, the data centers, you know, Elon Musk getting that approval for everything. And it's like we never knew anything about it until it actually happened. So I think everybody feel like they played in our faces, and we should have known as citizens what was going to occur.

AM 1070 WDIA, the heart and soul of Memphis. Playing the music that moves you. We're the heart and soul of Memphis. 1070 WDIA.

0: 1070 WDIA, the heart and soul of Memphis. Hey, everybody. I am Stormy with you. Always glad to be with you, too. So glad y'all are here. And I really do hope that some of you are a little bit more enlightened today about what's happening in our community. And I did mention those data centers that we've always had. Data centers, go back and Google some of the national stories about data centers. Y'all, there's always been a problem with data centers. And like I said, this whole AI thing, most of that is really new. I mean, AI has been around for a while, but these new data centers that have popped up across the country, those are the ones that are becoming even a bigger problem. You know why? Because they use so much water, and not just the water, but the pollution. And when you make one of those XAI photos for a flyer, do you know how much water that flyer uses? That's why I don't fool with that stuff. Now, that's just me. A lot of people are using those XAI flyers and doing stuff. No. And these young folks, Gail Jones Carson told me that her granddaughter was upset because, you know, she was making these AI photos and flyers and things like that. Her granddaughter told her, "We're not gonna have no water when we get grown." And you know, some people are concerned about that. That's a real thing. So yeah, the data centers have existed for a very long time, and they have been a problem for a very long time. These new AI data centers, the problem with them is they're bigger than most of these other data centers. They're bigger. And they use a lot of water. Yeah. So, what's going to happen? We're all sitting back and we're all watching. Because we really don't know. But these trillionaires, they know. And what's happening in Memphis isn't just a Memphis problem. It's a problem all around this country. And Mayor Paul Young can't do nothing about that. Okay. All right. We'll get into some more conversations on tomorrow. And thank y'all for hanging out with me. I appreciate you so very much. We're 1070 WDIA, the heart and soul of Memphis. Oh, reminding you, our Wine on the River is coming too. It's October 10th, Tom Lee Park. Go ahead and get your tickets at mywdia.com. We're 1070 WDIA.
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Franklin and Wonderful. Man, I like that song. Hey, everybody, got some Shirley Murdoch on the way. Y'all stick around. I'm Stormy. We're 1070 WDIA, the heart and soul of Memphis. Thank y'all for hanging out with me. And don't forget, it's coming. Wine on the River, the 10th annual, October 10th. Tom Lee Park, 5 to 9 p.m. Get your tickets.

But this is Shirley. You might not know who I am, but the reason I'm calling you is because I was going through my old man's pockets this morning, and I just happened to find your name and number. So woman to woman, I don't think it's being any more than fair than to call you and let you know where I'm coming from. Now, Barbara, I don't know how you're gonna take this, but whether you be cool or come out of a bag on me, you see, it really doesn't make any difference. But it's only fair that I let you know that the man you're in love with, he's mine. From the top of his head to the bottom of his feet, the bed he sleeps in, and every piece of food he eats. You see, I make it possible. The clothes on his back, I buy them. The car he drives, I pay the note every month. So I'm telling you these things to let you know how much I love you.

to Woman. All right. On the way, I got some things you need to know. Stick around. I'm Stormy with you on 1070 WDIA. Our 78th anniversary concert, October 25th. That's on a Sunday. We want you to come. Morris Day and the Time, the SOS band will be in the house. And so should you. Get your tickets at Ticketmaster.com.

0: Yeah, we're 1070 WDIA, the heart and soul of Memphis, playing the best songs in the world. Hey, everybody, I am Stormy with you. So glad that you are hanging out with me on this good-looking Thursday, Friday Eve. Thank you. Thank you so very much. Listen, let me give y'all some things you need to know. First off, I got some baby, my love's just for you on the way. And then, of course, I'm going to give you some birthdays, so stick around for that. I'm Stormy. We're 1070 WDIA, the heart and soul of Memphis. Let me tell y'all some things going on around here. Two men and a teenager are behind bars after a pursuit that reached up to 120 miles per hour that ended with the suspects hiding in a stranger's bathroom in North Memphis. What? August 28th, THP trooper was on routine patrol in North Memphis when he spotted a black Infiniti. A fin. I should have known. Going about 120 miles per hour in a 40 mile per hour zone. What? The trooper also noted that the vehicle had a fake Tennessee temporary tag. Well, good news. They got him. Two men were arrested. Teens at that. Oh, my goodness. Madricus Crawford, Kadarius Watson. Both of them were arrested. And it looks like a former DeSoto County School Police employee has been arrested and charged in an investigation into child sex abuse material. Brandon Keith Rushing, who's 49, is charged with conspiracy to commit a crime, a felony. He's accused of conspiring with several unidentified people over the KIPP Act to commit sexual battery against a minor. Ought to be shaming yourself. He was arrested. You already know. And gas prices around the Mid-South breached $4 per gallon. Oh, my goodness. That means the premium, that stuff is high. Oh, my goodness. That's what happened on today, y'all. According to information from AAA, average gas prices in the state of Tennessee reached about $4.05. Arkansas reached an average of $4.03, and Mississippi remained below the $4 mark, $3.93. There you go. Those are some things you need to know.
1: 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Let's Get Serious and Don't Take It Personal. The song Let's Get Serious crossed over to reach number 9 on the pop charts. Ironically, both number 1 singles spent a total of 22 weeks on the R&B charts each. And as of 2016, Jermaine Jackson was ranked at number 155 of one of the biggest R&B acts in history. 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I'm R&B historian Tyrone Dubois for the heart and soul of Memphis 1070 WD.
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I'm Stormy. We're 1070 WDIA, the heart and soul of Memphis. Let me say happy birthday to some people celebrating birthdays today. Malik Yoba, Danielle Brooks, Flo Rida, Dougie Fresh, BB Winans, Jennifer Williams. Happy birthday to Patrick Mahomes. And locally, Ramonda Monroe, Shy Jackson, Shante Rice, Jeremiah Williamson Jr., D-Lay, Wilma Foreman, Roger Pleasant, Mary Richardson, Jackie Cotton, Harold Hill, Chandra Tillis, Larice Williams, and Derwin Newborn. Happy birthday, everybody.

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13: 6:30 a.m. Your alarm goes off. You jolt awake and start thinking about fueling your gut? Okay, probably not. But why spend time thinking about gut health when Kashi Gut Health Granola makes fueling your gut so straightforward? 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